0: Myself are serving a life sentence since the murder of our beloved Nolly. But hopefully it will serve to deter and to help stop violence against women and girls in this country.
1: The Royal Navy says its thoughts and sympathies are with the families and friends of three service personnel killed in a helicopter crash. The aircraft came down during a training exercise in Devon. Donald Trump says the Strait of Hormuz will immediately reopen once the memorandum of understanding between the US and Iran signed. He says negotiators are trying to separate the issue of the vital shipping lane and the hostilities between Israel and Hezbollah in Lebanon. Iran insists any peace agreement reached with America must include Beirut. Mr. Trump's also reiterated his claim that the Iranians will soon agree to not have a nuclear weapon.
2: The negotiation itself has gone very well, actually. It might not happen, you know, who knows? But if it happens, it could happen like over the weekend.
1: A Labour MP is suing Elon Musk's ex-AI. Jess Asato is accusing his Grok chatbot of creating fake sexualized images of her. And Europe's first universal theme park in Bedfordshire will be built with £1.3 billion of taxpayer support. From Sky News, I'm Laura Safe.
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1: Radio. I don't know what it is. I just can't. You've done some kind of magic. Magic's called love.

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10: The top stories this hour. Hampshire's chief constable has rejected claims of two-tier policing, a suggestion people are treated differently depending on who they are.
11: I do not think policing is racist. There are racist individuals within policing, of course there are, and there have always been, and we will tackle that and deal with it. But it is not any anti-community.
10: Alexis Boone has also apologised to the family of 18-year-old Henry Novak. He was stabbed, then handcuffed, when his Sikh killer made a false accusation of racism. Sir Keir Starmer's condemned Nigel Farage for saying the reaction should be one of rage. A man who faked a YouTube live stream to give him a false alibi has been jailed for the murder of his pregnant girlfriend in County Armagh. Stephen McCullough will spend at least 31 years behind bars. Three people have died after a Royal Navy helicopter crashed in a field in Devon. It happened during a training exercise yesterday morning. MI5 is warning spies from China could be posing as recruitment agents to trick British officials into giving them state secrets. The Five Eyes group, made up of the UK, US, Australia, Canada and New Zealand agencies, alleges the countries using sites like LinkedIn to advertise fake jobs to get information. China has previously denied any allegations of spying. The head midwife at one hospital has labelled the state of maternity care in England heartbreaking. Analysis of NHS figures reveals a growing number of traumatic births, with one in 35 women suffering a serious tear in the past year. A national investigation is underway. The government's new maternity advisor, Michelle Walsh, had an emergency C-section.
12: I was lucky. I walked out of the hospital with my son, and that is the word that actually is driving me on and on with the work that I do, because maternity care should never ever be about luck. It should be about safe and compassionate services.
10: World number one Aryna Sabalenka says she feels like quitting tennis. She's been knocked out of the French Open. From Sky News, I'm Laura Say.
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0: 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CTV and C5 proudly present Hamari Ram, produced by Felicity Theatre. India aur Dubai mein houseful shows ke baad, ab pehli baar London mein, dekhiye Ashutosh Rana ko as Ravan aur Rahul R. Bhuchar ko Prabhu Shri Ram ke roop mein. 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
1: Top stories this hour. The leader of the police watchdogs urging people to stop speculating about Henry Novak's murder, saying discussing it could prejudice the investigation. The 18-year-old died in handcuffs after being stabbed, having been falsely accused of racism by his Sikh attacker in Southampton. Southampton MP Satvir Kaur says she's received death threats.
2: In this country, we don't do collective punishment. One person's evil act does not represent an entire community, but there's particular individuals that are looking to penalise entire communities who are really scared and worried right now.
1: Reviews found some Jewish patients and staff feel the need to hide their religious identity. The head of a review into anti-Semitism in the health service is calling on the NHS to be a responsible and inclusive employer. The US State Department's announced that Israel and Lebanon have agreed to bringing in a ceasefire. Tehran says any agreement is contingent on an end to the fighting between Hezbollah militants in Lebanon and the Israeli military. Hundreds of women with ovarian cancer are due to be offered a new treatment after it was approved for use on the NHS in England. A significant proportion with the disease are not diagnosed until it's at a later stage. It's the first ovarian cancer treatment in 20 years sanctioned for the health service. Victoria Clare's from the charity Overcome.
3: This treatment gives hope and quality of life and length of life to people at point of platinum resistance. So when the treatments that are available previously were just not working. But also, it actually gives hope to the whole community.
1: It's claimed the government's youth employment drive's being challenged as young people face a starter jobs drought. The Work Foundation says the number available for young people in 2025 and 2026 averaged 71,000 a week. And Aldi remained the UK's cheapest supermarket last month, which analysis has put Waitrose as the most expensive. From Sky News, I'm Laura Safe.
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1: The top stories this hour. Hampshire's chief constable says the officers who arrested Henry Novak before he died in handcuffs have been taken off frontline policing duties. One of the four involved has already resigned. The 18-year-old was falsely accused of racism by his Sikh attacker in Southampton in December, who's since been jailed. Alexis Boones reiterated his apology to the student's family.
2: When you watch that video, it's a total tragedy. The reason I want to be really clear here today is that we are apologising and have apologised for the fact that Henry was arrested and that he was handcuffed at that time, and we're very sorry for that.
1: The police watchdog's urging people not to speculate over Henry Novak's murder, saying discussing it risks prejudicing the investigation. The government says it intends to make reforms following a review into concerns over anti-Semitism in the NHS. Lord Manns found some Jewish patients and staff feel the need to hide their religious identity. MI5 is warning spies from China could be posing as recruitment agents to trick British officials into giving them state secrets. The Five Eyes group, which the UK is part of, alleges the country could use sites like LinkedIn to advertise fake jobs. China's previously denied allegations of spying. There are calls for parents to be given more guidance on the safe use of baby slings. Experts at Durham University want people to be better educated on the potential dangers. Ellen Lithgow is from the charity The Lullaby Trust.
3: We know that parents and carers kind of use slings and carriers for a number of reasons, but we know that they're not always used safely. And the risk of these accidents happening, we think, appear to be greatest when a baby's airway is blocked. And that's why it's really important that families read the latest guidance on how to safely use slings and carriers.
1: US actor Shia LaBeouf has pleaded guilty to battery charges. It's after he punched people outside a bar in New Orleans in February. And Arina Sabalenka says she fell into a dark hole mentally after her French Open tennis exit. The world number one went out in the quarterfinals. From Sky News, I'm Laura Safe.
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1: The top stories this hour. Hampshire's chief constable says the officers who arrested Henry Nowak before he died in handcuffs have been taken off frontline policing duties. One of the four involved has already resigned. The 18-year-old was falsely accused of racism by his Sikh attacker in Southampton in December, who has since been jailed. Alexis Boones reiterated his apology to the university student's family.
2: When you watch that video, it's a total tragedy. The reason I want to be really clear here today is that we are apologising and have apologised for the fact that Henry was arrested and that he was handcuffed at that time, and we're very sorry for that.
1: MI5 is alleging Chinese spies are targeting UK government and military staff on job websites. A bulletin released by the Five Eyes powers claims they're trying to access classified or sensitive information. Our security and defence editor Deborah Haynes has been looking at the group's warning.
3: It said they place bogus job adverts for foreign policy and defence analysts on platforms like LinkedIn. Candidates are pressured to provide information that isn't in the public domain, with the fake recruiters ultimately hoping to get their hands on privileged information that helps China.
1: Beijing's previously denied accusations of spying. A review's found some Jewish patients and staff in the NHS feel the need to hide their religious identity. Lord John Mann, who was tasked with looking into the issue last year, says some are suffering in silence. US actor Shia LaBeouf has pleaded guilty to battery charges after punching people outside a bar in New Orleans in February. He's been ordered to attend an alcohol treatment program. Elon Musk's on course to be the world's first trillionaire. His SpaceX company set a $135 share price as it plans a record-breaking stock market debut. And England's exam regulators warned the threat of pupils using high-tech smart devices to cheat in exams shouldn't be underestimated. Ofqual says mobile phones and smart device use has been the most common form of cheating in every summer exam series since 2018. From Sky News, I'm Imani Rana.
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4: Good morning, good morning, good morning. In London town, temperatures are increasing to 18 degrees Celsius today. Very cold day today, some signs of rain later on. Thundery showers, in fact, later on. Same applies in the Midlands. Temperatures are increasing to 17 degrees Celsius. Thundery showers and a moderate breeze throughout the day do wrap up warm.
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4: 3 minutes past six is the time. Wakey, wakey, rise and shine. I'm back in the hot seat, and I thank V from the bottom of my heart for covering for me for 2 days. And I'm with you till 10 o'clock on Leica Gold and Leica Radio Midlands. It's Thursday, 4th of June. Let's do this.
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1: 16 minutes past 6 is the time. Wakey, wakey, rise and shine. A very good morning. It's Cardjoel back in the hot seat here at Leica Gold and Leica Radio Midlands. I don't think I'm going anywhere for a long time now. A massive thank you again to Veer sitting in for me for the past 2 days. And I know he kept you very well entertained. So thank you so much to him. And honestly, I love listening into him wherever I was. I went to Germany. So I went to Germany for some work and I did listen into Veer. And I thought, wow, what a refreshing voice to have on the breakfast show. And I was really, really happy with him. So I'm hoping that you are as well. And if I am going to go anywhere, definitely Veer will be sitting in for me because he just rocked the breakfast show really well. How you been though? How you been? Hope you're keeping well. Hope you enjoyed the past 2 days and didn't miss me too much. So I was in Germany. I'll tell you more about that after 8 o'clock here on The Breakfast Show. We started off with two amazing back-to-back tracks as always. Shola aur Shabnam se aapne suna Tu Pagal Premia Wala. Phir Kanoon ki awaaz se aapne suna ek geet jo maine kabhi nahi suna is breakfast show pe. Aur wo bhi Kumar Sanu aur Chitra Singh ki awaazon mein ye geet aapne suna. यहाँ पे on Leica Gold and Leica Radio Midlands. और Leica Gold and Leica Radio Midlands के बारे में हम बात करते हैं, तो अगर आप first time listener हैं या आप अभी radio on किया है या I don't know, maybe you just maybe you still you know like don't know too much about Leica Radio Network, so let me just share with you. 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And that of course again on Dab Radio Online and Leica Radio Mobile App. London में और Manchester में आप सुन सकते हैं हमारे sister radio station पे Leica Radio, जहां हमारे Donny Brasco है वहां पे. 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
1: Aur saath mein hum good morning kehna chahte hain. Narendra Pathak, good morning to you. Jyoti Golden Wala, where have you been? Prakash Sudar, good morning to you as well. Shanta Mahendra, Mahesh is left for work. Imran, number ending in 431, Mrs. Sheikh and Anu, good morning to you. चलिए अभी एक 70s वाला गीत सुनाते हैं आपके लिए. फिल्म चांदी सोना से किशोर कुमार आशा भोसले की आवाजों में ये गीत आपके लिए. गुड मॉर्निंग.

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3: I'm Greg Edwards. Good morning. First of all, West Midlands Railway. It's buses running instead, heading east between Wolverhampton and Tamebridge Parkway because of a faulty rail. Meanwhile, on the motorways, traffic's on the move on the M69. It's coping well on the M42 on the sensors. If you're using the M1 on the southbound side, emergency repairs have closed the lane just by Leicester Forest East services, so do expect delays from time to time as that work progresses over the next few months. In Smethwick, Spon Lane South is closed because of a police incident. Traffic's diverting from Aldbury Road. And that's your latest traffic and travel.
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0: What an amazing track. I love this one. It's such a good one. I'm going to use this on Morning Mantra. And by the way, Morning Mantra is around 8:30, brought to you by Mantra Holidays. And of course, that is every day, Monday to Friday, around 8:30-ish, I would say. What a beautiful one. And that's from the film Shagir, you heard here on The Breakfast Show. 6:34 is the time. You know what it's time for now. Aaj ki Taza Khabar.
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0: So starting off with the Daily Telegraph this morning, it has a story on the police force following Henry Nowak's murder. It reports that officers in the force involved felt controlled and pressurized during diversity training. On the Daily Express, the tabloid reports on the police force responsible for wrongly arresting Henry Nowak after he had been stabbed. It reports that the head of the force has said he is genuinely sorry but denied that what happened was two-tier policing. On the Times, a number of officers in the force responsible for the arrest of Henry Nowak left controlled and pressured to feel certain ways after diversity training. On the Daily Star, glory for England. Well, that's what the tabloid is saying this morning. It leads on comments from 1966 World Cup winner Sir Geoff Hurst, who says the Three Lions will take home the trophy this year. On the Daily Mirror, the headlines on Nigel Farage, who was booed in the House of Commons for exploiting the death of Henry Nowak. It claims he was spotted at a swanky club 3 hours after the incident in Parliament. On The Guardian, policing could be driven back to the 1960s by false claims that officers are biased against white people. The Guardian quotes the leader of Britain's black officers as saying, it comes as a row over the murder of Henry Nowak continues to dominate headlines. On the Daily Mail, the Conservatives are calling for the police watchdog to investigate the officers who handcuffed Henry Nowak as he lay dying. Henry was mistakenly arrested by police in Southampton as he bled to death after being stabbed in the street by Vikram Digwa. On the iPaper, it leads on a report that one of its correspondents has been banned from entering Russia for exposing Putin's crimes. They are among 5 British nationals added to the list of those barred from entering the country. On the Metro, Reforms UK's Zia Yusuf has been criticised by a former Lib Dem leader for branding prostate cancer checks for black men racist. That's the latest on the tabloids. Let's get back to the music. Good morning.
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0: And let's have a look at some holidays. 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
0: And a very good morning. Let's just say a quick good morning to all you lovely people. Niranjan, we've got Usha, we've got Seema. Good morning to you as well. She says, I love the way you started the show. How? How do I start the show? Tell me, how did I do it? I was like, hello, good morning, it's Skinny Casual. Prakash, good morning to you as well. Ratha, I think you're a new listener. I've never heard from you before, but thank you for your message. And who else is this? I hear good morning to you as well. Thank you for your lovely, lovely, lovely messages. And you know what makes me feel so good about all of you lovely listeners? This.

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2: Ragasan. It was just another day, a familiar drive through familiar country. But then, just around the corner, came the unexpected. He'd let his speed creep a little too high as he approached a bend. And he was no longer driving at the right speed for the road. The scary thing is, he didn't even realize. Driving even a little too fast for the situation is a major cause.

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1: I'm Greg Edwards. On the trains, first of all, West Midlands Railway services heading from Wolverhampton towards Thamesbridge Parkway are replaced by buses because of a faulty rail. It isn't affecting services from Rugeley. Meanwhile, on the motorways, on the M42, southbound traffic is slowing down between Junction 10 at Tamworth and Junction 9 at Coleshill because of some earlier problems with an object on the carriageway which has been moved. Traffic's on the move on the M69 on the centres, and it's looking good on the M1, both north and southbound in the area. In Smethwick, Spawn Lane South remains closed because of a police incident. That's the latest.
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1: The top stories this hour. The head of the police watchdogs urged people not to speculate about the murder of Henry Nowak. It's investigating the way Hampshire officers responded to the student's stabbing last year. He was accused of racism and handcuffed as he lay dying. Reform leader Nigel Farage has suggested forces now have an anti-white bias. His former chair of the Black Police Association, Leroy Logan.
2: It makes me laugh. And it's a serious thing, and I shouldn't laugh. What does that mean? How can a majority white organisation be anti people that look like them? It's a total contradiction. It's foolishness.
1: Israel and Lebanon have agreed to renew their ceasefire, which the US said is contingent on a complete cessation of attacks from Hezbollah. Israel's ambassador to the US says there'll be consequences if the militia group doesn't comply. Experts say new parents should be given more guidance on the safe use of baby slings. They're calling for better education before people use them. A survey suggests that parents generally learned how to use them by reading the manufacturer's instructions from social media or internet blogs. Professor Helen Ball is director of the Durham Infancy and Sleep Centre at the university.
3: Parents aren't very clear about where to find guidance about using slings and carriers safely. So we feel as though some national guidance would actually be helpful for parents around the time they have their baby or are buying their first baby carrier.
1: Travellers can expect disruption again today as the second tube strike of the week's likely to bring some lines to a standstill. It's part of a row with the RMT union about a four-day working week. Aldi remained the UK's cheapest supermarket last month. The consumer champion Which has analysed prices at eight of Britain's biggest food stores. And Sir David Beckham's to receive a star on the Hollywood Walk of Fame. The former England captain will be honoured at a ceremony in LA next week, coinciding with the first matches at the World Cup in the US. From Sky News, I'm Imani Rana.
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4: world. Good morning in London town. Temperatures are increasing to 18 degrees Celsius, barish throughout the day. Some sunny spells, but thundery showers will take over. The same applies in the Midlands, with temperatures reaching 17 degrees Celsius.
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4: 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A very good morning, Kajal, with you till 10 o'clock on The Breakfast Show. 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

0: What a classic to start off with. साजन की सहेली और उससे पहले फिल्म पत्थर की फूल से आपने सुना तुमसे जो देखते ही प्यार हुआ.
1: 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Like a radio.
0: 17 minutes past 7 is the time. Wakey, rise and shine. Good morning, Kajal with you till 10 o'clock on The Breakfast Show. London's number one Asian retro music station, Laika Gold and Laika Radio Midlands. And of course, we always start off with two amazing back-to-back tracks to get you going for the day. A quick update on trending news this morning. Lloyds Banking Group says its services are now back online after thousands of customers experienced problems accessing online banking. Also, millions of us are so clueless about technology that if our computer goes wrong, we don't try to fix it. We just take it to the skip and we buy a new one. I don't know why we do that. Why don't we try to attempt to repair or get it repaired? A study found that 22% of PC owners have forked out for a new machine rather than spend a few hours repairing a glitch. And we get so frustrated, we end up shouting at the monitor while 27% of us hit it. Why do we hit it? Why do we just... Oh, we show too much physical abuse to our modern technology, don't we? One in five of us say that we are less computer savvy than a 10-year-old. The answer to all of this is learn to repair. And if you can't, go and get it repaired. But don't start banging the computer screen. I've seen a lot of people do that, actually. It's quite sad. It's like, I understand you may not be able to repair it, but go and get it repaired before throwing it away. It's the best solution. Right, a Bollywood flashback. I think you may get this one. It's a really good film. I absolutely love it. But here we go. Let's work out what it is.
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0: 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Well done!
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3: I'm Greg Edwards. If you're using the M42 on the northbound side, the vehicle's broken down between Junction 10 at Tamworth and Junction 11 at Burton. So one lane's closed. Traffic's coping well, but one to be aware of if that is your route this morning. Meanwhile, traffic's on the move on the M1, both north and southbound in the area. It's fine as well on the M69, according to the sensors, and no serious delays affecting the M6 either way. Roadworks are underway still in Loughborough. The A6006 is closed off from the Park Lane Junction with the local diversion still in place there. And on the trains, West Midlands Railway services replaced by buses between Wolverhampton and Tamebridge Parkway. That's the latest.
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0: What a classic you heard here on The Breakfast Show from the hit film Dil Tera Deewana. Mohammed Rafi and Lata Mangeshkar on the vocals. 7:35 is the time. Good morning to the number ending in 644. Please give your name. You say, good morning, school run time. And the girls Mahi and Javier are loving the show too. Thank you. Good morning to Arun from Leicester. Thank you so much for your message. Suniti and Reena. Dil, thank you for your message. Intishab has got the answer right for today's Bollywood flashback and Inderjeet Thakur as well. And Nena, you've got the answer right. Let's see if any of you can work it out.
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0: His calm is related to loving people. How nice. Aman, I'm so sorry I didn't forget your name. 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But thank you, thank you, thank you. And cappuccino, I've had. I hope you have as well.
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0: Okay, so work out today's Bollywood flashback. You're getting the actors right, but not the fame. I'm going to give you one hint. It is an 80s crime thriller film, which scares me so much. It's one of the films I can't watch alone. Now, do you remember the film Raja, starring Madhuri Dixit and Sanjay Kapoor? Guess what? It celebrated its anniversary just a few weeks back, a few days back. Actually, it was 2 days ago. And music composed by Nadeem Shravan.

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0: What a classic from the hit film Raja Jani. That's Lata Mangeshkar on the vocals. It's just gone quarter to eight. Let's quickly reveal today's Bollywood flashback. But before that, let's do this.
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0: So well done to those who took part in today's Bollywood flashback, and bad luck for not getting it right. But Manoj Patel, Thrupti Patel, Thrupti Dave, you've all got the answer right. Good morning to Intishab, who's listening in whilst doing her yoga. I love that. And Zahir, assalamu alaikum. Aruna, you've got the accent. You've got the Bollywood flashback right. And Nena, you've got it right as well. Number ending in 182, you've got the answer right. And Meena, well done. We've got Pradeep, well done. And Sushma, well done. You've got the answer right. It is, of course, Hatia, Govinda, Neelam, Sujita, Anupam Kher on this particular film. Very, very scary, good film. But it's a really good, good action thriller film. Released yesterday, 1988. Music composed by Bappi Lahiri. Up next.
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3: I'm Greg Edwards. First of all, West Midlands Metro, there's no service currently between Wolverhampton Station and Pipers Row because of problems with the signals. West Midlands Railway services heading from Wolverhampton towards Tamebridge Parkway are also replaced by buses because of a faulty rail. On the motorways, if you're using the M42 on the northbound side between Junction 10 at Tamworth and Junction 11 at Burton, the lane's blocked by a broken down vehicle, although traffic is coping well. No serious delays affecting the M1 either north or southbound in the area, and traffic's on the move this morning on the M69. In Smethwick, Spondon Lane South remains closed because of a police incident. That's the latest.
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1: The top stories this hour. The man who represented the family of murdered teenager Stephen Lawrence says Nigel Farage is talking nonsense following Henry Novak's death. The 18-year-old was arrested as he lay dying in Southampton in December, falsely accused of racial abuse by his Sikh murderer. The Reform UK leader says there's anti-white prejudice in the police. Barrister Michael Mansfield says that he's wrong.
2: What is shocking is that we have not grasped the real nettle here. You don't treat everybody the same. That's the whole point. We are a diverse, integrated nation of many, many different sources. They can't all be treated the same.
1: The police watchdog chief's urging people to stop speculating about Henry's murder. Israel and Lebanon have agreed a renewed ceasefire deal, but it's reliant on Hezbollah stopping their attacks across the region. Iranian leaders say they won't agree to end the conflict with the US and Israel unless a ceasefire also covers Lebanon. Intelligence services are warning China's using job sites like LinkedIn to get access to sensitive information. MI5 says Beijing's targeting government and military staff with bogus job vacancies. Hundreds of women with ovarian cancer are due to be offered a new treatment after it was approved for NHS use in England. A significant proportion with the disease are not diagnosed until it's at a later stage, meaning it's harder to treat. Victoria Clare from the charity Overcombe says this is game-changing.
3: This treatment gives hope and quality of life and length of life to people at point of platinum resistance. So when the treatments that are available previously were just not working. But also, it actually gives hope to the whole community.
1: One in three employers are likely to make staff redundancies by the start of 2027. The conciliation service ACAS says bigger companies are more likely to lay off employees than smaller firms. And former England captain Sir David Beckham's to be honoured with a star on the Hollywood Walk of Fame. A special ceremony will take place next week. From Sky News, I'm Imani Rana.
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0: Good
4: morning. In London town, temperatures are increasing to 18 degrees Celsius. Thundery showers throughout the day with some sunny spells. Same applies in the Midlands. Temperatures are dropping down to 17 degrees Celsius. Thundery showers and sunny spells, so do wrap up warm.
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1: radio. 13 minutes past 8 is the time. Hello, hello, hello. It's Kajal with you till 10 o'clock here on The Breakfast Show. London's number one Asian retro music station, Like a Golden, Like a Radio Midlands. I just received a message. Kapil, you've just told me it's your birthday today. Come on, we're all going to celebrate. Here we go then. Bar bar din ye aaye, bar bar was it? Bar bar din ye aaye, tum jiyo hazaro saal, ye hai meri aarzu. Happy birthday to you, oh, happy birthday to you, oh, happy birthday to Kapil, happy birthday to you. Let's celebrate Kapil's birthday. Oh, bless. I'm not going to ask how old you are. You're as young as ever. Hope you have a great one. And just reminding you that Kajal loves cake. That's all I'm saying. Sharing is caring. Anyway, starting off the hour with two amazing back-to-back tracks. Urvashi from the hit film Humse Mukabla. And before that, after that from the hit film Shole. Everybody's favourite, Mehbooba, Mehbooba. Got lots more coming up very, very shortly. Just remind you though, get set for the return of the stage musical Cinderella. It's touring from July. For tickets and your nearest venue, visit rifcotheatre.com. And of course, here at Lyco Radio Network, we are the exclusive radio partners.
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3: I'm Greg Edwards. On West Midlands Metro, first of all, there's no service between Wolverhampton Station and Pipers Row because of problems with the signals. West Midlands Railway services heading from Wolverhampton towards Tamebridge Parkway are still replaced by buses because of a faulty rail. On the M6, southbound queues now between Junction 6 at Spaghetti Junction and 5 at Castle Bromwich. An accident has closed off one lane. It's looking better on the northbound M42 approaching Junction 11 at Burton after a breakdown earlier on. Off the motorways in Sandwell, the A41 Holyhead Road is blocked by an accident causing queues near to Park Lane. And that's your latest traffic and travel.
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1: What a lovely track from the film Himalaya Goldmay you heard here on The Breakfast Show. We've got Morning Mantra coming up, but first we've got a message for you.
0: L-Y-C-A. 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

today's morning mantra is a message a listener sent me. And the message was, never hurt anyone so much that they cry to God because of you. Never hurt anyone so much that they cry to God because of you. Wow. And I replied back to her saying, wow, this is really deep. And she said, it made me think of certain situations where I may have upset close ones with my personal choices. Difficult in our culture as we have rights to build our own lives, but yet the emotional pressure from others takes those rights away. Ooh, I found that very deep. And I said, someone's feeling very deep this morning. What's going on? And she said, you know, we make some form of decisions or some form of decisions in life which impact the society, which impact cultural decisions, which impact family members. So I said to her, look, I understand where you're coming from. But the truth is, you simply cannot spend your life constantly worrying about everyone else's emotions. When you are caught between cultural expectations and your own happiness, you have to do what's right for you. See, your life belongs to you, and living it to please others will only leave you empty. If you feel you've caused hurt, then ask for forgiveness quietly within your own heart. But then you've got to let it go. You can't live your life saying, I've done this, I've done this, I've done this. But you're not really living the life you wanted then, are you? At the end of the day, you are only human, and you cannot carry the weight of everyone's approval on your shoulders. You cannot live your life worrying about everyone's emotions. Things happen for a reason, and this friction is often the necessary friction that forces you to grow into who you're meant to be. कभी कभी ना लाइफ में हम ये सोचते हैं कि यार मैंने इतना चीज बुरा चीज किया, मैंने ये किया वो किया, लेकिन आपने किया किया क्योंकि आपको चाहिए था. Now, there's no point living in regret or feeling bad about it. It was your choice. And I know it wasn't an intentional choice to hurt anybody else. Lekin at the end of the day, it's your life, right? You've got to learn to live your life with open arms, acceptance, and letting go. Because if you don't, you'll constantly live your life worrying about other people's emotions, and you won't actually enjoy the moment you're supposed to be in. Your decisions aapne lena life mein ek wajah hi hoga na, kyunki that decision you feel that will make you happy in life, it'll make your future. So why hold on to regret? Why hold on to maine usko hurt kiya, maine usko hurt kiya, maine usko hurt kiya? Are yaar, khud ke bare mein socho na, kya aapne khud ko khush kiya ke nahi, ya aapne khud ko hurt kiya? If you feel happy in your decision, then let it be. If you're unhappy in your decision, then that's something you need to work on. Lekin hum decisions kyun banate hain? Khud ke liye na. So let go of worrying about everybody else. Open your arms out and live your life.

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0: I'm Greg Edwards. Delays on the M6 southbound this morning after an accident earlier between Junction 6 at Spaghetti Junction and 5 at Castle Bromwich, but all lanes have been reopened. Traffic's moving without any serious hold-ups on the M42 and also the M1 in the area. Off the motorways in Sandwell, the A41 Holyhead Road is blocked by an accident between Park Lane and Middlemore Road, causing some queues. Traffic's on the move around Aston and the same around Belgrave this morning. On the trains, West Midlands Railway services heading from Wolverhampton towards Tamebridge Parkway are still replaced by buses because of a faulty rail. And that's latest traffic and travel.
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1: The top stories this hour. Hampshire's chief constable says the officers who arrested Henry Novak before he died in handcuffs have been taken off frontline policing duties. One of the four involved has already resigned. The 18-year-old was falsely accused of racism by his Sikh attacker in Southampton in December, who's since been jailed. Alexis Boones reiterated his apology to the university student's family.
2: When you watch that video, it's a total tragedy. The reason I want to be really clear here today is that we are apologising and have apologised for the fact that Henry was arrested and that he was handcuffed at that time, and we're very sorry for that.
1: Meanwhile, the police watchdog's urging people not to speculate over the murder, saying discussing it risks prejudicing the investigation. The Prime Minister's Chief Secretary Darren Jones told Peter Mandelson he was so sorry following his sacking as UK ambassador to the US. Messages between the two men have been leaked to The Spectator. Mr. Jones's messages weren't included in a release of documents about the peer's appointment, which were released this week. Chief Secretary to the Treasury Lucy Rigby admits the texts leave her feeling not great.
3: Darren has been clear how he feels about this entire episode, how he feels about Jeffrey Epstein's victims. And I think he's asked himself some quite serious questions about what's happened.
1: Hundreds of women will be offered a new drug for hard-to-treat ovarian cancer. It's been approved for NHS use, the first new treatment for the disease in 20 years. The White House says Israel and Lebanon have agreed to implement a renewed ceasefire. Donald Trump's been frustrated about ongoing hostilities, which have put an Iran peace deal at risk. Elon Musk's on course to be the world's first trillionaire. His SpaceX company set a $135 share price, which would be the largest initial public sale in history. And world number one Aryna Sabalenka says she wants to quit tennis after her shock French Open exit. She was beaten by Diana Schneider in their quarter final. From Sky News, I'm Imani Rana.
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4: Good morning in London town. Temperatures are increasing to 18 degrees Celsius with thundery showers throughout the day. Some sunny spells, but do wrap up and take your umbrella with you if you're heading out. Same applies in the Midlands. Temperatures are heading over to 70 degrees Celsius. Where has summer gone?
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4: Kajal. 3 minutes past nine is the time. 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In this hour, we have our artist of the week, and it's Indavar. If you have a lovely classic you want to hear of his, let's play it.
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0: Your wake-up call. This is Cardwell on Breakfast. Like a
1: radio. 14 minutes past nine is the time. Hello, hello, hello. 45 minutes left in the breakfast show with me, Cardwell, here, Like a Gold and Like a Radio Midlands. And what music we started off with, hey? 100 days, Tana De Re Na Tana De. Wow, I said that really fast. I've been practicing that, by the way. Tana De Na Tana De. No, I'm not going to do it again. Tana De Re Na Tana De. From the film 100 Days. And then from the film Ram Teri Ganga Mili. Trending news this morning. You may have heard that leaders in Southampton Sikh community have called for peace and harmony following violent protests of the murder of Henry Nowak. Multiple police officers were left injured during following clashes with demonstrators on Tuesday evening near the home of Nowak's killer Vikram Digva in the Portsworth area. Also, other trending news this morning, a breakthrough drug for ovarian cancer that is kinder on the body and extends lives is now available on the NHS. The drug, which is called, I'm going to try and pronounce it, it's mirvetuximab, and it's known as a biological missile, as it delivers literally chemotherapy drugs direct to the cancerous tissue rather than to the whole body. So that kind of reduces the side effects as well. And the treatment allows the patients to do other things like, you know, going to visit family or physically just going out and lead a normal life, which is good news. And also other trending news this morning, which of course does actually relate to those who are traveling on public transport this morning. Tube drivers have walked out again at midnight for a second time this week in a dispute about the introduction of a voluntary four-day working week. So this means services will again be disrupted throughout the day with no trains running on some lines and delays and part suspensions on others as well. So please do listen out for the traffic and travel update and also keep yourselves updated as well. And apparently, you know that feeling when someone says it's going to be warm and then the next person says, no, seriously, warm? Well, that's basically what the Met Office is doing right now. They're saying this summer could be the hottest we've ever had, with heat waves popping up all over the place. Long range forecasts are hinting at big temperature spikes through June, July and August. Not today though, by the way, not today, but you know, in the next few weeks. And not just here, but across Europe too. So if you're planning on traveling, then start planning now, because Europe is going to be as hot as UK.
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1: 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Right, a very good morning to Seher and Jasmine and Desh Raj Bassan. Good morning to you as well. Good morning to Mithun. We've got Bharat, we've got Anand, we've got Mruddu. And we've got music. Let's play it.

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3: I'm Louisa Gale, and a long delay still just off the M5 at Junction 2 for traffic heading out of Sandwell this morning, as the A41 Holyhead Road remains blocked from this morning's accident in Park Lane and Middlemore Road. That's also causing congestion on the M6 back towards Junction 10 for Wolverhampton. Although moving better now southbound on the M6, the carriageway has reopened from this morning's accident between 6 at Spaghetti Junction down towards 5 for Castle Bromwich. Now to get very busy again between Womburn and Gospel End, as the A463 Roadhouse Lane remains closed for ongoing works. From the A449 Stourbridge Road, the Wodehouse roundabout and Penn Road, and replacement bus service still running on West Midlands Railway between Wolverhampton and Tamebridge Parkway.
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0: What a classic, Sharda on the vocals. I love this one from the film Suraj. And you heard it here on The Breakfast Show. Very good morning to Sapna. Thank you for your message saying you're absolutely loving the music this morning. Where did you go? So I went to Germany, by the way. I forgot to mention earlier on. So I went to Germany for the night. I was hosting for a corporate event. It was really good, actually. There was 150 people there. Really good team from India and Prague. They all came to Germany for this event. It was really good. It was just good. The downfall was that it was raining yesterday, so I couldn't really get to travel too much. But I didn't realize the airport itself was just so busy. It just felt like I was in Dubai for a bit because it was just so rammed with shops, and I had loads of things to do. I had some work to do. And then, of course, food to eat as well. I mean, why not, hey?
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0: Now, you may have heard we've got lots of things happening. Of course, we are so busy here at Leica Radio Network. And some of the things I want to share with you, I'm just hoping that you will participate and, join us as well in these celebrations. We have the legendary Hariharan returning to the UK for Soul India at the Royal Festival Hall, London on Saturday, 4th of July. Tickets at southbankcentre.co.uk are available. And of course, we are the exclusive radio partner as well. And not forgetting, the Mela season is starting 1st and 2nd of August at City Park in Bradford is our first event. And then our second one will be at Leicester Mela on 15th and 16th of August at Abbey Park. I'm hoping to see you all at either one of them or even both. Even better for us, hey? 9:31 is the time. We've got our Artist of the Week coming up, and that's, of course, Indivar. But first,
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0: So our Artist of the Week is Indivar, and there's a song I'd like to play for you. So the film is actually released in 1994, and the film is called The Gentleman. Music was composed by Anu Malik. Now, interesting thing in this particular album is that there are only two songs that Indivar had written for. The rest were written by Rajan Khera or even Rahat Indori. Lekin is album mein jo geet main sunana chahti hu kafi hit ho chuka tha. In fact, it's still a massive hit. And the music for this particular track was also only composed by A.R. Rehman and not Anu Malik.
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The perfect soundtrack for a British summer heatwave. Your wake-up call. 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
2: I'm Louisa Gale and it's queuing now northbound on the M6 following emergency repair works which have just been removed from the carriageway from

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0: Okay, so now before I love you, leave you, Ravi ji is coming up next. I'm going to play you a lovely dedication for somebody who would have celebrated their birthday today. I'm talking about the one and only Nutan. That's right. She was born on this day in 1936, passed away of breast cancer on 21st of February 1991. Now, Nutan was known as one of the most beautiful actresses in Hindi films, regarded as one of the finest in the history of Indian cinema, and noted for her natural acting in parts of conflicted women often deemed unconventional films. And in a career spanning four decades, she appeared in more than 80 films that range in genre from urban romances to social realist dramas. She was a recipient of seven Filmfare Awards, including a then record five Filmfare Awards for Best Actress. And then in 1974, Nutan received the Padma Shri, India's fourth highest civilian award. I'm going to dedicate a song for her, and I'll see you tomorrow morning, same time, same place, Leica Radio Network. Up next, Didi, Ghar Ke Saamne.
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1: The top stories this hour. Two men have been charged after trouble in Southampton over the murder of Henry Novak. One's accused of assaulting a police officer and another faces violent disorder charges. There'd been protests in the city over the case, in which the student was handcuffed as he lay dying because his attacker falsely claimed racial abuse. Baroness Faulkner, the former head of the Equalities Watchdog, says it's important that's investigated.
2: Periodically, we get cases that feel intuitively deeply unfair. And I think it's profoundly important that the public continues to have confidence in the police and other public authorities.
1: Text messages between Cabinet Minister Darren Jones and Peter Mandelson have been published by The Spectator. Sir Keir Starmer's top aide said to have consoled the former US ambassador after he was sacked over his links to Jeffrey Epstein. A new drug's been approved for use on the NHS for women with ovarian cancer. It's hoped hundreds of patients with the most severe cases could benefit. There's a warning: the Chinese state's using recruitment sites such as LinkedIn to access sensitive information. MI5 says Beijing is posting fake job ads targeting government and military staff. England cricket captain Ben Stokes says the time for talking is over as the test team return to action for the first time since their Ashes humiliation. The first test of the summer begins at Lord's against New Zealand this morning. Stokes remains as captain after surviving a review of their 4-1 defeat against Australia. He knows it's time to put things right.
3: Words are very, very easy to say, but I guess we're at the point now where it doesn't really matter what we say because we're so close to the games and the series starting that that all gets forgotten when the first ball gets bowled, and that's what everything will get based on if we win or if we lose.
1: And Elon Musk could become the world's first trillionaire next week. His SpaceX company is expected to sell over 500 million shares for around £100 each when it debuts on the stock market. From Sky News, I'm Imani Rana.
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4: Very good morning to you. आज के मौसम के बारे में बताया जा रहा है कि भाई बारिश तो आज भी है. It will have a mixture of variable clouds, sunny spells and scattered showers. यानी मिला जुला रहेगा और विंडी भी होगा आज का दिन भाई. यहाँ हवाएं भी चलेंगी, बादल भी होंगे, बारिश भी होगी बूंदाबांदी से लेकर बौछारों तक. टेम्परेचर होगा लंदन में 17 डिग्री सेल्सियस, 17 और 18 के बीच, और सिमिलर होगा मिडलैंड में भी.
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2: Top stories this hour. The head of the police watchdogs urged people not to speculate about the murder of Henry Novak. It's investigating the way Hampshire officers responded to the student stabbing last year. He was accused of racism and handcuffed as he lay dying. Reform leader Nigel Farage has suggested forces now have an anti-white bias. His former chair of the BAC Police Association, Leroy Logan.
3: It makes me laugh. And it's a serious thing, and I shouldn't laugh. What does that mean? How can a majority white organisation be anti people that look like them? It's a total contradiction and it's foolishness.
2: Elsewhere, Hezbollah has rejected the US-backed ceasefire between Lebanon and Israel. An end to fighting relies on the militant group halting its attacks. New leaked WhatsApp messages reveal the Prime Minister's top aide reached out to Peter Mandelson after he was sacked from his role as ambassador to the US. Darren Jones told the peer he was so sorry about the decision. The government's accepted a number of recommendations to tackle anti-Semitism in the NHS, including a ban on political badges at work. A report by Labour peer John Mann also says there should be mandatory anti-Semitism training rolled out within 6 months. Lord Mann says it's a common sense approach.
4: Why would somebody in their employer's time dealing with patients want to be pushing their politics? Express them in your private life, but don't use the NHS to do it. Indeed, do it as yourself. Don't try and suggest the NHS is associated.
2: A breakthrough drug is being offered to hundreds of women with ovarian cancer. It's the first new treatment for the disease to be added to the NHS in more than 20 years. And England's Test cricket summer is just getting underway at Lord's as they take on New Zealand. Emilio Gay is opening the batting on his England Test debut, while Gus Atkinson has been given the nod ahead of Sonny Baker in the bowling attack. From Sky News, I'm Imani Rana.
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0: Very good morning to you. Weather-wise, bhai, wo keh rahe hain ki today it will be a mixture of variable clouds and sunny spells and scattered showers. Hawaein bhi chalengi. और मैक्सिमम टेम्परेचर लंदन व आसपास के इलाकों में 18 डिग्री सेल्सियस और मिडलैंड्स में 17 डिग्री तक जाएगा।
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2: The top stories this hour. The Prime Minister's accused Elon Musk of trying to whip up division in the UK over the murder of Henry Novak. The billionaire owner of X has posted repeatedly about the teenager's murder in Southampton, calling his treatment by police heinous. An investigation's underway after officers handcuffed him as he lay dying last year.
3: We need to also assert who we are as a country, because Musk again has been interfering in our politics in the last few days, trying to whip up division. That is not who we are in Britain. In Britain, we are reasonable, tolerant people.
2: Hezbollah says it's rejected an agreement for an Israel-Lebanon ceasefire. The deal announced by the White House depended on the Iran-backed militia group stopping its attacks on Israel. A review suggested NHS staff shouldn't wear political badges at work or wear their uniform to marches. Lord John Mann says his inquiry into anti-Semitism in the health service found Jewish staff commonly feel ostracised. Meanwhile, MI5 is alleging Chinese spies are targeting UK government and military staff on job websites. A bulletin released by intelligence alliance the Five Eyes Powers claims they're trying to access classified or sensitive information. Our security and defence editor Deborah Haynes has been looking at the group's warning.
4: It said they place bogus job adverts for foreign policy and defence analysts on platforms like LinkedIn. Candidates are pressured to provide information that isn't in the public domain, with the fake recruiters ultimately hoping to get their hands on privileged information that helps China.
2: Beijing's previously denied accusations of spying. A retailer's announced it'll refund shoppers who take back their used tents. Decathlon says it's launching the scheme to stop people abandoning them at festival campsites. And Manchester City are considering legal action after Real Madrid presidential candidate Enrique Riquelme promised to sign Erling Haaland if he's elected. He unveiled a Real shirt with Haaland's name on the back during a TV appearance. City say there's no chance of it happening. From Sky News, I'm Imani Rana.
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0: Very good afternoon to you. वेदर वाइज आज का दिन भाई मिले जुले मौसम से जो है धरा ढका रहेगा, बादल भी होंगे, बारिश भी होगी, धूप भी खिलेगी और हवाएं भी चलेंगी। मैक्सिमम टेम्परेचर आज लंदन में 18 डिग्री सेल्सियस और मिडलैंड में 17 डिग्री सेल्सियस तक जाएगा। थंडरी शोवर्स की आशंका बनी रहेगी आज।
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1: Top stories this hour. The Prime Minister will meet the family of murdered student Henry Novak in Street this afternoon. The 18-year-old died in handcuffs, falsely accused of racist abuse by his Sikh killer in Southampton in December. There have been violent protests. Sir Keir Starmer's accused Elon Musk of trying to whip up division in the UK after the billionaire repeatedly posted about the murder.
2: Just listen again to what the family are asking of us, which is to remain calm, to show the leadership that's needed here and not allow this case to be used to whip up division. It's clear there are questions to be asked and the IOPC is looking at that.
1: A review into tackling anti-Semitism says NHS staff should be banned from wearing political badges at work. Labour peer Lord Mann says he wants to see sophisticated leadership to make sure Jewish patients can use the health service safely. Hezbollah have rejected an agreement that would see a ceasefire between Israel and Lebanon. The US-backed deal would depend on the militant group stopping their attacks across the region. There's a warning Chinese spies are posting fake job ads on LinkedIn to get sensitive information. MI5 says government and military staff are most at risk from the aggressive online recruitment strategy. Hundreds of women with ovarian cancer are due to be offered new treatments after it was approved for NHS use in England. A significant proportion with the disease are not diagnosed until it's at a later stage, meaning it's harder to treat. It's the first ovarian cancer treatment in 20 years sanctioned for the health service. Victoria Clare from the charity Overcomb says it's game-changing.
3: This treatment gives hope and quality of life and length of life to people at point of platinum resistance. So when the treatments that are available previously were just not working. But also, it actually gives hope to the whole community.
1: And Stormzy has been fined more than £500 after he was caught using a mobile phone in his Ferrari in southwest London. It's a second driving offence for the grime artist. From Sky News, I'm Imani Rana.
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4: And a good afternoon to you. We've got temperatures of 18 Celsius and 17 Celsius in the Midlands area. And today we'll have a mixture of variable clouds, sunny spells, scattered showers. These heavy at times with a risk of thunder. The showers will ease by the late evening. It's going to be a windy day.
0: 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Ali
4: Brambat. 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

0: 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And that happens to be none other than taliyan bajegi jab main naam bolunga, Pinky. Yes, Pinky, nice to hear from you, and I'm so glad you're listening to the radio. Root na jana agar main kahun to, maine jo bol diya uske liye. Or boy oh boy, you are always into masti. And last time we'd met, you'd come for a Gujarati play. I remember that. Yes, Jay Kotak's Gujarati play that was. And guess what? At 1:30, we're going to have Jay Kotak and the main actress of a beautiful play that is coming very soon, Sakhna Rehjo Husband Ji. And that is Leena Shah. And we got two producers, and that's Mehul Joshi. And we got another wonderful, talented producer who is going to come online all the way from India, and that's Nilesh Patel. And they're going to be telling us about the secret ingredient of the success of this play, which has had 105 plus houseful shows. Iski recipe kya hai? Ye kaun sa sauce use karte hain? Wo hame batayenge 1:30 baje. Sunte rahiyega. And another special birthday here. We got hamare Arjun ji. अर्जुन महाराज, वो मुझे बाली बादशाह बोलते हैं तो मैं उनको अर्जुन महाराज कहता हूँ। अर्जुन महाराज की जो बेटी है प्रीति अर्जुन नंदवानी, शी इज अ सॉलिसिटर, एंड हैप्पी वाला बर्थडे टू 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
11: It was just another day, a familiar drive through familiar country. 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

0: and Suresh Kumar, who's presenting Crazy for Kishore, is on his way into the studio. 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
1: Lister, इतना सस्ता डील देखा है कभी?
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0: 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Heinz Ketchup 279.
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0: Yes, it's Laika Gold across London. And I have a special guest here. And I am actually going to welcome him with this particular song. and then after that we shall reveal who it is. वैसे तो मैंने 10 मिनट पहले भी अनाउंस तो कर दिया था, लेकिन सुनिएगा.

0: 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And this is 515 band ke saath Friday 19th of June 2026 ko wo ye show la rahe hain, but I will get him to talk about it rather than me telling you everything about it. Yes, Suresh ji, aapka swagat hai to Laika Gold.
1: Thank you, Bali. It's always a pleasure to be on your program.
0: Thank you very much.
1: And keep up the good work, Laika Radio, doing a wonderful community service.
0: Cheers. Thank you very much.
1: Hum aage hain, as your song says.
0: Now, you know, everybody comes every year and look forward to this particular show, which is creating a lot of hangama every year, and people keep phoning you. And you think, is saal karun ya na karun, lekin people force you into doing this particular show that I do know, and then you say chalo fir karte hain because public demand hai. So tell me, how did it all start?
1: I go back to 1969.
0: Okay.
1: When I was a little baby of six, and I was invited to go to the movie theater and watch my first Bollywood movie.
0: Yes.
1: And it happened to be Aradhana. And my father took me along, and it was at the Odeon, people may remember, at the Forest Gate in East London.
0: Yeah.
1: And the first scene, I'm sure many of you will remember, was Rajesh Khanna in a jeep romancing Sharmila Tagore on a train.
0: Yes.
1: So I'm sure you'll remember that. And that was my first glimpse of the voice.
0: Yeah.
1: And Rajesh Khanna. And yes. I actually, being a naive six-year-old, thought that it was Rajesh Khanna who was singing the songs.
0: Aha.
1: And he wasn't just miming to a playback. And I subsequently found out, as I got wiser, that the singer, in fact, was Kishore Kumar.
0: Yeah.
1: Which was amazing. And I thought that, you know, I've got to follow this artist who was remarkable in his singing, and Rajesh Khanna as an actor. So I fell in love, actually, at the age of six.
0: I see.
1: With those two artists.
0: Uh-huh.
1: And henceforth, it's been a love affair.
0: Yes.
1: So I thought, since I'm a crazy for Kishore fan, why not make the world around me crazier for his music?
0: Yes.
1: Not that he needs any plugging, because the man himself was multifaceted with artistry talent.
0: Yes.
1: And, you know, a producer, actor, singer, director, and he was all self-taught.
0: Absolutely.
1: He never, in fact, had any singing lessons. You'll be surprised.
0: Did you meet him?
1: I met him in 1983 when we, in fact, were the travel partners with Pan American, bringing Kishore and Lata first time to Wembley Arena in London.
0: I see.
1: And this was organized by Raj Singh, who was the manager of Lata Mangeshkar.
0: Oh, yes. Yes, yes, I know.
1: And he contacted us. We organized all the transportation and the upgrades, and there were 100 people coming from Mumbai.
0: Wow.
1: The orchestra, the backup artists, and everybody else.
0: Uh-huh.
1: So I had the privilege of receiving both Lata and Kishore at Heathrow Airport when they arrived on Pan American.
0: Wow.
1: And in those days, getting into airports wasn't as tough as it is now with security.
0: Yes.
1: You know, with our connections with Pan Am, we were able to literally walk in.
0: Yes.
1: And I went into first class, where he, Leena ji, and a very small one-year-old Sumit were sitting. And Kishore was dressed in a white hat, a brown kurta pajama.
0: Wow.
1: And his standard white shoes.
0: Yes.
1: And it was a great honor for me to meet him. He was very humble and cordial, and was met well.
0: I see.
1: And that was my first meeting in 1983, when he came to perform with Lata for the first time.
0: Okay.
1: In London at the Wembley Arena.
0: Uh-huh.
1: Yeah. So amazing bang for me as a guy who's followed him for many years.
0: What a story. I want to keep listening to it, because it's so interesting. You start off with Kishorda, and then the legacy carried on to Amit Kumar. And you also carried on doing Amit Kumar shows, And that's where I met you.
1: Yes. Yeah, Amit had some shows in London in 2016.
0: I met you at the press conference.
1: Yes.
0: Yeah.
1: And I felt that he wasn't getting due credibility.
0: True.
1: And credit for his artistic talents.
0: True, yes.
1: And I felt that as a son of Kishore Kumar, I owed it to him to do something about it. So I approached him.
0: Bless
1: you. Never met him before.
0: Mm-hmm.
1: I met him at one of the theaters, Watersmead, where he was performing.
0: I see.
1: And I approached him during the interval and I said, look, you can do much better. You know, I'm not criticizing the organizers. You know, they're doing whatever they think is right for you.
0: Right.
1: But I think you can do much better.
0: Yes.
1: Let me suggest some points and then let's do something on a better way.
0: Yes.
1: And then in 2016, we organized a show for him here in London.
0: Yeah.
1: And we kind of mixed everything up and kind of.
0: Where was this show?
1: This was at the Beck Theatre.
0: I was there.
1: Yeah, you were there. And there was one in Aldwych. And I forget the venue now, but there was one in Aldwych. So two shows.
0: Yes.
1: And we changed his song list. We changed some of his actions on stage. We gave him a bit more confidence that he was lacking. But a wonderful artist. Very down to earth. A pleasure to work with.
0: Yes.
1: And from then onwards, from 2016 onwards, we brought him back in 2019.
0: Yes. And he came with Sumit.
1: Yes, when we did the UK Legacy Tour.
0: Yes.
1: And we had five shows arranged from him around the country. Leicester, London.
0: Absolutely.
1: And a few other places. And,
0: yes.
1: It was very well received. And from then on, he became on a different level.
0: He came on a different level. He was very pepped up.
1: Yeah.
0: And I told him you were coming today for the interview. And he told me to pass his regards to you.
1: Sure.
0: And he's always, you know,

0: kind of connect with him and his music.
1: Yes.
0: And you'd think that maybe our generation from the 60s and 70s and 80s are more aligned to his music, because that's when he was prime.
1: Yeah.
0: And after his death, sadly, in 1987, you'd think people may forget about him. And with each new generation,
1: yes,
0: it kind of gets diluted and the word gets less.
1: Yeah.
0: But I continue these shows only to keep him and his music going.
1: Yeah.
0: In my own small little way, I contribute to the legacy of
1: small Krishna way. Kumar. Come on, you're being modest here. Yeah.
0: And just bringing his talent, his music, to new audiences.
1: Yes.
0: And you know, I've always felt that song is important in one's life.
1: Yeah.
0: And in a song, you have melody, you have harmony.
1: Yes.
0: You have rhythm.
1: Yes.
0: The lyrics are important, and one's expression.
1: Yes.
0: And all these five golden elements were ever present in Kishore Kumar.
1: Yes, definitely.
0: You know, he was a unique artist, as I said earlier.
1: Yeah.
0: And once in a lifetime artist that you will only get to see.
1: Yeah.
0: And the good thing is that after his demise, his music has become stronger.
1: It has become stronger.
0: And more popular.
1: Yes, yes, very true. Now, you know, mujhe thodi si, thoda keeda hai mujhe mein. Because इतना बड़ा फैन of किशोर कुमार तो मुझे आपसे दो लाइन सुननी है कुछ भी हो जाए मैं आज तो आपको गवा के रहूंगा दो लाइन आपका सबसे फेवरेट गाना विच टच इज योर हार्ट of किशोर कुमार कम ऑन
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0: Thank you very much.
1: Oh my God. Taliyan baji yahan to. My God, this is too good. Yippee.
0: Thank you.
1: This is so good. I mean, you took a beautiful alap there. Kora kagaz tha ye man aapka.
0: Absolutely.
1: Lekin likh diya naam Kishore Kumar ka.
0: But when I'm in an emotional mood, I listen to Zindagi Ka Safar from the film Safar.
1: Oh, yes.
0: 1970, yes. Rajesh Khanna, Sharmila Tagore and Feroz Khan.
1: But of course.
0: But a wonderful delivered song by Kishore.
1: Yes, definitely.
0: One of my favorites.
1: What we are going to do is we'll listen to one song that you mentioned earlier on, How the Journey Started, and then we shall finish with another talk with you.
0: Sure.
1: Okay.

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1: They have a great talent, homegrown talent here in the UK.
0: Yeah,
1: I think they need to be more publicity around that.
0: Yes,
1: I've always made it a point to use them in my shows.
0: I see.
1: And to name a few, we have people like Naveen Kundra, we have Ketan Kansara, Mickey Sethi, Joy Bomick, Sanjoy Day, Chirag Rao. These are amazing guys.
0: Wow,
1: who have put a lot of hard work into their artistry.
0: Yeah,
1: and they are now at an international level. You know, they can perform anywhere in the world.
0: Yes, I've noticed Indrani Dutta. She is a very sought after singer,
1: an amazing talent
0: in the country.
1: Very
0: yeah.
1: versatile.
0: Yes,
1: a lot of talent there.
0: Yes,
1: and she can go a long way.
0: I've always booked her for my shows.
1: Yeah,
0: you know.
1: Yeah. Yeah. Then we have Urmi Chakravarti. We have Ritika Mukherjee.
0: Yes,
1: and so many more.
0: Yes, yes,
1: out there. And I've always made a point to give them a push. You know, put them in the right direction.
0: Uh huh.
1: And give them an opportunity to showcase.
0: I see.
1: Their talent. Which
0: I
1: is
0: get
1: very
0: your
1: important.
0: Point. Yeah, yeah.
1: And obviously, the bands also play an important role to our shows.
0: Uh-huh.
1: Hinil Patani and the 515 band.
0: Yes.
1: And his crew are amazing. Young artists, very capable.
0: Yes.
1: And very talented.
0: Yes.
1: And deserve all the credit and praise that one can shower upon them. Amazing group of guys.
0: So, when is this show and where is it?
1: The show is happening on Friday, the 19th of June. Doors open at 5:30 p.m. and it's at the Prince Regent Hotel in Chigwell, Essex. It's about 30 minutes from Central London.
0: What's the postcode?
1: IG7.
0: IG7.
1: Yeah.
0: Okay.
1: Tickets start from £20 to £75 and they're not.
0: Oh, I've got the postcode on the poster, which is IG8 8AE.
1: Okay.
0: Is that right?
1: That must be. Yeah.
0: Okay. IG8 8AE, the Prince Regent Hotel, Manor Road, Chigwell, Essex, IG8 8AE. How do they get the tickets?
1: They can book online at eventbrite.co.uk.
0: Yeah.
1: .co.uk. Or they can call Indra Travel on 0208.
0: Okay.
1: 514-5400.
0: Can you repeat the number?
1: Yes, that's Indra Travel on 0208-514-5400.
0: There you go. Crazy for Kishore, Legacy of the Legend, 515 Live Band. And we got Ketan, Indrani, Sanjoy, all of them performing. So we got 10 seconds. What would you like to say to the listeners?
1: In closing, I'll say thank you for all your support over the years. Crazy Kishore is a masterpiece of talent. And it's something that we keep the legacy of Kishore Kumar going. And finally, music is the medicine for the soul.
0: Yeah.
1: And reaches everyone who wishes to listen.
0: Thank you very much.
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3: Top stories this hour. Keir Starmer's meeting the family of murdered student Henry Novak at Downing Street this afternoon. The 18-year-old died in handcuff in Southampton in December, falsely accused of racism by his Sikh killer. The Prime Minister's accused tech billionaire Elon Musk of trying to whip up division. Nusrat Mehtab is a former Met Police superintendent.
4: We can all agree that the actions of the four officers were fundamentally flawed. Now, why was that? And I think that's important. But we cannot say that the whole organisation is systemically racist towards the white community.
3: New WhatsApp messages show the PM's top aide reached out to Peter Mandelson after he was sacked as US ambassador. Darren Jones wrote, "You've been doing such a great job and you worked wonders with Trump." The SNP's announced it's going to try to claw back more than £400,000 embezzled by Peter Murrell. Its former chief executive used the money for a string of personal purchases. NHS staff shouldn't wear political badges, according to the head of a review into anti-Semitism in the health service. Labour peer Lord Mann says it's depressing that some Jewish people need to hide their identity or suffer lower standards of care. The government says it will implement his recommendations. Karen Newman is from the Board of Deputies of British Jews.
5: Bringing politics into any kind of health interaction space has to be wrong, because it pits people either side of a particular issue at the very moment when somebody is vulnerable and needs to feel and have confidence that they will be cared for.
3: The first ovarian cancer treatment in two decades has been approved for use on the NHS. The breakthrough drug's been found to extend lives and is said to be kinder on the body. And a guide who'd been missing on Mount Everest for nearly a week has been rescued. Dawa Sherpa was crawling back to his base camp when he was found this morning. From Sky News, I'm Cam Hall.
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0: And looking at the weather in London, we have the temperatures 18 Celsius and in the Midlands 17 Celsius. A mixture of variable cloud, sunny spells and scattered showers. These are heavy at times with a risk of thunder. The showers will ease by the late evening. And don't forget, it's going to be a very windy day.
2: 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Bali Brambat.
0: One down and two to go. That was a wonderful conversation with Suresh Kumarji. And now we are doing a tribute on the 90th birth anniversary of Nutan Samarth Behel. Do gaano ke baad baat karte hain.
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2: Laika Radio. And I have got some news for you, and that is, of course, Hariharan. Hariharan ji is coming to London. And Hariharan ji ke bare mein jitna bhi main kahun utna kam hai, because inhone jo gaane gaaye hain filmon mein, you know, right from you can say Lamhe, and not only Lamhe, Roja, ये जितनी भी फिल्मों 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Oh, bahut khoobsurat matlab sama bane banda rahega. And Hariharan returns to the UK for Soul India at Royal Festival Hall, London, Saturday 4th July. 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
16: It was just another day, a familiar drive through familiar country. 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
3: Top stories this hour. The Prime Minister's accused Elon Musk of trying to whip up division over the murder of Henry Novak, whose family he's meeting this afternoon. The billionaire owner of X has posted repeatedly about the teenager's murder in Southampton, calling his treatment by police heinous. An investigation's underway after officers handcuffed him as he lay dying last December. Sir Starmer says we should react calmly.
4: We need to also assert who we are as a country, because Musk again has been interfering in our politics in the last few days, trying to whip up division. That is not who we are in Britain. In Britain, we are reasonable, tolerant people.
3: Downing Street says it retains confidence in the PM's chief secretary, despite him telling Peter Mandelson he was sorry he'd been sacked as US ambassador. New WhatsApp messages also show Darren Jones appearing to criticise cabinet colleagues, including the Chancellor. Hezbollah's chief has called ceasefire negotiations between Israel and Lebanon shameless after rejecting a deal between both countries. The militant group is demanding Israeli troops fully withdraw from southern Lebanon. Hundreds of women with advanced ovarian cancer are being offered a lifeline. A drug that's kinder on the body and extends lives is being made available on the NHS, the first treatment for the disease added to England's health service in more than 20 years. Dr. Rowan Miller, who's helped run clinical trials, says it's groundbreaking.
5: The treatment's every 3 weeks instead of every week, so the patients really benefited from not having to come into hospital as much. And the side effects were much more manageable, and patients were able to get on with their life much easier. And then when we saw the data, we were all very excited to see that it actually provided a meaningful improvement in survival as well.
3: A fire has reportedly caused significant damage to a production line at Tata Steelworks in Port Talbot. No one was hurt. And fans have been banned from taking refillable water bottles into stadiums at the World Cup. Governing body FIFA says the last-minute change will reduce the injury risk to players and spectators. From Sky News, I'm Cam Hall.
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1: And looking at the temperatures in London, temperatures will recede from 18 Celsius to 10 Celsius, and in the Midlands from 17 Celsius to 10 Celsius. And tonight will be dry with largely clear skies and just a few patches of cloud. Winds will ease overnight.
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1: 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We are going to do the first song as a tribute to none other than the producer Pehlaj Nihlani, who passed away today at the age of 76. 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
3: Picking up some delays as you head around Oldbury this afternoon. Tapbank Road shut in both directions, following on from an obstruction from Western Road through to Parsonage Street. Also got some restrictions at Groby. Groby Road shut in both directions by Ratby Road, following on from an accident. And certainly worth watching out for some delays at Norton Keynes, following on from an incident earlier westbound Watling Street, the A5. All lanes reopen there now, but it is taking a while for traffic to recover on towards Rising Sun Island. Similar story northbound the M40, where we did have a broken down vehicle earlier. 15 at Warwick through to 16 at Henley. Touch busy through the works at Wombourne as well. Wardhouse Lane remaining shut from the Wardhouse roundabout through to Gospel End. That's the latest.
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15: Pepe's Piri Piri is turning up the heat. Pepe's Piri Piri on Belgrave Road, Leicester, with grills fired up and ready to serve your flame-grilled Piri Piri favourites. Pepe's Piri Piri, definitely worth a visit.

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1: Top stories this hour. Sir Keir Starmer's meeting the family of murdered student Henry Novak this afternoon after accusing Elon Musk of trying to whip up division in the UK. The 18-year-old was handcuffed as he lay dying in Southampton last December as his Sikh killer falsely accused him of racism. The teenager's father, Mark, spoke outside court on Monday as Vikram Digwa was sentenced to a minimum 21 years behind bars.
2: We do not want his death to be used to create further division, hatred or tension. We want his story to make our streets safer for everyone. That is why we are calling on the government to treat knife crime as the national emergency that it is.
1: A man's pleaded guilty to violent disorder and a weapons offence after protests in Southampton on Tuesday over Henry Novak's death. Another man's also appearing in court accused of assaulting a police officer. The SNP's confirmed it's going to try and claw back more than £400,000 stolen by its former chief executive. Peter Murrell spent the money on luxury goods, including a motorhome and two cars. During First Minister's questions, John Swinney angrily rejected growing calls for a probe by MSPs.
3: There can be no higher and more forensic investigation than a police investigation, and I therefore do not support the establishment of a parliamentary inquiry, because we've had an investigation and it can convicted somebody for embezzling from my party's funds.
1: The Prime Minister insists he retains confidence in his top aide Darren Jones following leaked messages. They show him consoling Lord Mandelson after he was fired as Britain's US ambassador. A family of a girl who suffered brain damage at birth has been awarded £28 million. The out-of-court settlement was reached after an NHS trust in East London admitted negligence in delivering the baby. And Amazon's expanding its grocery offer to allow some shoppers to add fresh food to their same-day deliveries. The online retailers announced a series of measures to keep up with the rapid growth of rivals. From Sky News, I'm Cam Hall.
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4: Well, checking the weather for your Thursday, and tonight we're expecting to be on the thundery side in London, dropping down to about 10 degrees Celsius. Tomorrow, Friday, 18 degrees Celsius, and in the Midlands, dropping down to 9 degrees, and tomorrow, 17 degrees Celsius.
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0: And it's so good, isn't it? Gina K. Jardine, a chat. Steph Jardine. Let's enjoy them. Last 4 days, right? How's it going? 4:13. You're right.
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0: Pattern. It is so good to have your company on this Thursday afternoon. How you doing? You're right. Lots of feel-good tracks on the way for you between now and 7. Of course, Drive is brought to you by Pepe Spiri Piri, so keep it right here. All good there? Hal Chal Sab Tikta? Love to hear from you. Get in touch and let me know on my usual WhatsApp number. Lots of messages already flooding through. So I'll give you all a shout-out. Tori Denimi. Away from that, there's also a lot happening in the world of news, business, sport. Got it all covered for you here on the show. Also, lots happening in the world of sport. The build-up now to the FIFA World Cup. There's also the Women's T20 World Cup. That's going to be starting next week as well. So it's all about the women, isn't it? Because the women will be here playing in the UK, in different parts of the UK, which is going to be fantastic. So it's the Cricket World Cup that will be underway next week. We'll bring you all the updates here on Leica Radio. Away from that, there's also sad news about the filmmaker and also the former CBFC chairperson, Belhaj Nilani, who's passed away today. There's also news about Vicky Kaushal, who's been talking about becoming a father, which he did last October, sometime then. And also news about Amir Khan. Is he really getting married for the third time? I'll tell you about that as well. Anyway, that's in the news as well, right? Also, lots of the big things to bring to you here on the show. You keep it here. I've got this one as well, brand new. And the song is doing really well on the downloads chart as well. It is a bit of Unchalabakad.
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0: It is good, isn't it? Welcome to the Jungle with Akshay Kumar. Film releases later on this month. That is Unchalam Bakkad. Forever.
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0: Right, today's Filmy Scramble are the following letters. All you got to do is rearrange them and work out which film title you can make with these. Today I've got for you L for Lima, A-R-K-A. So L for Lima, A-R-K-A spells which film title. If you know, get in touch right now on my studio WhatsApp number.
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0: New music. I said, new music? Puranagana. That's some new music also on the way for you. But Puranagana up next. Vada Karo from Agri Lekja is ready for you. I'm playing in the next few minutes.
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3: Busy as you make the journey around Causeley this afternoon. Southbound Birmingham New Road currently shut because of an accident from the Black Country route through to Shaw Road. Paul's got some restrictions as you head around Oldbury with Vicarage Road shut in both directions because of an obstruction. That's from Tapbank Road through to Dog Kennel Lane. Also some restrictions at Groby as well with Groby Road closed near to Ratby Road following on from an accident. Northbound the M5 struggling as usual, approaching the M6 at Junction 8. Going to take about half an hour to get through there. Paul's got some queues as you make the journey through the roadworks that we still have at Wensbury. The A461 a lane out in both directions as you head from Black Country New Road all the way through to Holyhead Road. That's the latest. I'm Ed Shepherd.
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1: Absolutely love that. That's a Vardak Kanoor playing here. Like, blame Sandy Shah. It just popped into the studio and just like, just gossiping. Anyway, that's our good luck job playing here on Like a Radio. 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
1: It is 4:32. Hello to you. Do you know what? One thing I love about my listeners is that you're exactly like me. I mean, they're creative. So intelligent when it comes to answers to my games here on Drive. And there are so many correct answers for today's filmy scramble. But that doesn't mean you can touch me, all right? No touching, all right?

Touch me? No. No, you can't touch this. Alicia Chennai, playing here on Leica Radio. It's so good, isn't it? That's H Drive. Once again, quick reminder on my filmy scramble. Today, I've got the following letters. L-A-R-K-A. So L-A-R-K-A spells which film title? If you know, get in touch. Would love to hear from you. Get in touch on my usual number in the studio. Just had a message from Nilmala. Nilmala saying, Raj, good afternoon. I thought you were on holiday, huh? You're sending me away, are you? Nay, can't take any more time off. I mean, if I get any more time off, this is going to completely disown me. All right, so no, I can't do that to them, all right? But there is a bit of a change happening, though. I'll tell you now. There's something happening. I'll tell you a bit later on. All right, sending you lots of love. And also, Syra, hello to you. And you're so happy today. You said, my son finally passed his driving test today. I'm no longer his taxi service. But if I check you out... It's so good, isn't it? Oh, so many milestones in life. It's just so nice to be celebrating a driving test pass as well. And you got the answer right for today's filmy scramble. Let us go and get to my lovely Jasmine. Jasmine! You love the classic I played a short while ago. Minil, check you out. You got the answer right for today's filmy scramble. I can't believe it. Fun you got in there. Rohan, message me, Rohan. You said, good evening, Rajbhai. You said, Jardin, Rajbhai. Jardin, I said, why 4 days? Because life. Acha? Oh no, only positive stuff here on the radio, right? That song is so good, isn't it? Jeene ke hai char din, baki hai bekar. So baki, you just completely party on, don't you? Just relax and just enjoy. Rekha, hi to you. Raksha, hello to you, my lovely. You said, I'm sorry to be going on about the weather, but I don't get it. Why does it rain really heavy for about 2 minutes and then the sun comes out? What's wrong with this country and the world? Raksha, I know. Calm down, dear. And don't use the C word, all right? We're not going to be saying climate. Nothing like that, all right? Oh, God, we don't want to... global climate and all this climate control stuff. No, don't want to hear any of that. Sending you lots of love. And also, Bail, hi to you. Gargi, hello, my lovely. You're loving the music. I'm so glad you are. Right, today's Choice Active is here. So these two songs, which one would you like to hear? Get in touch.

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0: 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Jagumia is coming up.
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0: Me out playing Girl Like a Radio. Some of the breaking news just coming through to us. A man has been shot with a crossbow at University of Surrey. I'll be telling you more about that story at 5 o'clock on top of the hour here on Like a Radio. Also, the answer for today's filmy scramble was Gal. Gal was today's filmy scramble.
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0: as well. It's because of an obstruction on Vicarage Road, a full closure there from Tap Bank Road through to Dog Kennel Lane, and also some restrictions lingering on at Growbait this afternoon. Ratby Road closed in both directions following an accident from Martin Shaw Lane through to Woodbank Road. That's the latest.
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0: up, doesn't it? Wow, wow, wow. We're here on a Driver. That's taken from the film that releases tomorrow. It is going to be a biggie. Of course, the film that stars Varun Dhawan and also a host of other ladies as well, including Moni Roy and Pooja Hegde as well. The film releases tomorrow. Hey, Giovanni Thottish Corner here, right approaching 5 o'clock. It's all about the news headlines right now.
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3: The top stories this hour. A driver who hit and killed a teenage boy while targeting e-bike riders has been jailed for life with a minimum 30 years. Zulkarnain Ahmed was driving down the wrong side of the road when he struck a 16-year-old pedestrian in Darnall in Sheffield last June. The 21-year-old, who'd admitted manslaughter, was found guilty of murder. This was him being questioned in police custody.
4: Now, I actually suspect that you don't know Abdullah. But yet, he's been killed by your car. Why?
5: No comment.
4: Has he done anything to deserve that?
5: No comment.
4: And why is he dead?
5: No comment.
3: The Prime Minister's holding private talks with the family of murdered student Henry Novak at Downing Street. The 18-year-old died in police handcuffs in December when his killer falsely accused him of racism. Downing Street says Keir Starmer still has confidence in his chief aide. It's emerged Darren Jones WhatsApped Peter Mandelson on the day he was fired as US ambassador, saying he was sorry. He was also reportedly critical of cabinet colleagues. Chief Secretary to the Treasury Lucy Rigby admits the texts leave her feeling not great.
6: Darren has been clear how he feels about this entire episode, how he feels about Jeffrey Epstein's victims, and I think he's asked himself some quite serious questions about what's happened.
3: The family of a girl who suffered brain damage at birth has been awarded £28 million in an out-of-court settlement. An NHS trust in East London admitted negligence. The SNP plans to recoup the cash stolen by Peter Murrell. His former chief executive spent more than £400,000 of party money on personal items like a motorhome. And Sainsbury's shoppers will only be able to buy white eggs in its own brand ranges in the future. The supermarket's reducing sales of brown eggs as part of sustainability plans. From Sky News, I'm Cam Hall.
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0: Well, checking the weather as it stands right now. First of all, in London, dropping down to about 11 degrees Celsius. Thundery showers are expected for most of this evening. And tomorrow in London, 18 degrees Celsius with a little bit of cloud and some sunny spells. In the Midlands tonight, dropping down to 9, and tomorrow 17 with some cloudy spells and a few little sunny intervals here and there.
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0: It is Thursday evening, all about your feel-good tracks here on Leica. Don't forget, tomorrow we're having a bit of a change. 6 o'clock tomorrow, I'll be counting down the top 10 songs of the week. It's in the Leica Radio Network chart show in this new avatar between 6 and 7 p.m. tomorrow. Right now, let's go back to back with Durandar and
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0: Think of Chordy Chordy, a Chupke Chupke playing Young Like a Radio. Absolutely beautiful. Baba Supriya and Elka Yagnik. Raj Patton. A film that stars Salman Khan, also Preeti Zinta and Rani Mukherjee. Yeah, and Preeti Zinta has been all over Instagram. She's been with her husband, hand in hand, heart on heart. And then you got, is it Gene? I think his name is Gene, Preeti Zinta's husband. He was in a picture with Selena Jetley also. And you know how the paps in India are like, oh, look where his hand is. No, no, no. I mean, come on. Giving a bit of PR, innit, to Selena Jetley, even though Preeti Zinta was there as well. Right, moving on, Thursday Drive, it is. I've got to say hi to Sarah, saying, Rad Chori Chori Chupke Chupke gives such beautiful feels when listening to it. Absolutely, I agree. That's exactly what we're here for, to give you beautiful feels. So if you've been watching Love Island, but on Love Island, Yasmin and George were given this secret mission by Maya to send one boy and one girl home, and they had a full day to stew on it. So yeah, Ellie and Samraj were the ones dumped. So I watched the launch episode, but after that I was like, I don't know what it is. You know, some of these, the next generation and the ones that are, you know, doing all these kind of, is it Gen Zers? Or the whatever they are? I just find them strange, especially with their thoughts and that. So I'm like, okay. But Samraj, I don't believe it. He's gone. It was the only Asian representation on that show. So yeah, anyway, that is going to continue tonight. Away from that, there's also a story about disappearing messages on WhatsApp. Let me know if you're the kind of person to have disappearing messages. Is the one that you have after, say, one view, the message deletes? Or, I mean, you can have that on Snapchat, can't you? But you can have it on your WhatsApp where it deletes after 24 hours, you know, chat, so you don't have any kind of trace of it. And there are politicians. In fact, Downing Street has confirmed also that it has got a option to delete messages automatically. I'm not too sure whether in government you should be having that, because I think there should all be a kind of a track of messages and a sequence of messages when you're having with your colleagues, especially when you're that kind of level. But let me know your thoughts on that as well. Are you the kind of person to have disappearing messages? Maybe after one view, maybe after 24 hours, or maybe after a week. I don't know, I don't do any of that, you know, I haven't got that much time. Do you want me to come out of club? I have got other people that want it. And I'm like, okay, what did I say in this message? Especially when, you know, you haven't got the number saved, and that person then starts sending you a message saying, oh yeah, blah, blah, blah, blah. I'm like, who are you again? Can't see any messages. But yeah, get in touch and let me know if you're the kind of person to have disappearing messages saved on yours, that option. Away from that, Amir Khan and Gauri Sprat, I'm sure they've got no disappearing messages activated because they're getting married, according to rumours. Amir Khan with his third marriage, possibly in the first week of July, is what we are hearing.
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It is so good, isn't it? That is Thulmeri playing Yeah Like a Radio with Hrithik Roshan, and we know that he is in Bahi. Yeah, he's in Paris at the moment. I saw his picture with the Eiffel Tower behind him. I was like, okay, check him out. I mean, we're not too far from him. I was like, kind of step over to the UK and come and say hi to the listeners, right? Anyway, 5:20, Thursday Drive, how's it going? You're right, Treacle. Today's Lyric and Miracle on the way for you. This one's brand new, by the way. I love the production of this. I'm Mitt Mahn's back with a brand new song with Jasmine Akhtar. Track is called Sifta. Is there anyone else around you that likes a bit of Sifta? Let me know, right? And if so, this one for you. 4th of June, the Thursday Drive. It's me.

0: This is Sifta, brand new Amrit Maan, and also just mean Akhtar. What about you feel good tracks? We are like a radio.
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0: Right, today's Lyrical Miracle, I've got the following lyrics for you. All you got to do is read. The following lyrics of a very popular song from the 90s. All you got to do is tell me from which film I've taken these lyrics from. So, get in touch right now. My lyrics today are Yaad Rakhegi Ye Duniya Apni Wafa Ki Kahani. So which song comes to mind when I say to you Yaad Rakhegi Ye Duniya Apni Wafa Ki Kahani? If you know, get in touch. Why are you so quiet? Get in touch.
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0: So yaad rakhegi ye duniya apni wafa ki kahani. Tina, get in touch.
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1: Traffic and travel.
3: Still some delays as you head around Causeway this afternoon. Southbound Birmingham New Road shut because of an accident. That's from the Black Country route through to Shore Road. Northbound the M5 busy as well, approaching the M6 at Junction 8. Taking about half an hour to get through there. Had reports of problems at Swinfern as well. Northbound the A38. Looks like an accident taking out one of the lanes from the M6 toll. Junction T4 at Weeford through to Swinfern Island. Oldbury traffic busy as well. It's because of an obstruction on Brickeridge Road. A full closure there from Tapbank Road through to Dog Kennel Lane. And also some restrictions lingering on at Grawbait this afternoon. Ratby Road closed in both directions following an accident from Martinshaw Lane through to Woodbank Road. That's the latest.
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0: Radio from the film Race 2 and nothing else but your favourite tracks as always. Oh man, so much happening here on the Leica Radio Network. If you check out our Instagram as well, you'll see, like, as you know, Sandy Shaw is on Leica Gold Drive right now, and you got me on Leica Radio. And there was a bit of a competition going on between Gold Drive and also Leica Radio Drive. So we tested tested Sandy Shaw on his knowledge about new films, and yeah, I got kind of questioned on some of the classics. It was really hard. So you can see the outcome of that little competition, that contest, on our Instagram at Leica Radio. Do check it out. Away from that, don't forget Leica Radio Network is the exclusive radio partner of Hari Haran, the legendary singer, returns to the UK for Soul India at Royal Festival Hall, Saturday the 4th of July. 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And also Atif Aslam is coming next Sunday, the 14th of June. Tickets are limited. 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Don't forget also we have the Bradford Mela happening on the 1st and the 2nd of August at City Park and Centenary Square. There's also Leicester Mela again on the 15th and 16th of August at Abbey Park in Leicester. It's absolutely fantastic. A really, really busy lineup we've got this summer. So watch this space. We'll tell you more about that. Right now, though, it's Thursday. 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

0: Realize track, it is my sugar playing here like radio from Cocktail 2. The trailer is buzzing at the moment. Seems to be creating quite a lot of buzz on socials. Together. Shahid Kapoor, Kweethi Sanaan, and Rashmika Mandanna. Electric. So the Kaiti, you love this track. Jasmine, you love this as well. I'm so glad you guys do. But once again then, today's lyrical miracle, Yaad Rakhegi Ye Duniya, Apni Wafa Ki Kahani, are the lyrics from which very popular 90s song? If you know, get in touch right now. Yaad Rakhegi Ye Duniya, Apni Wafa Ki Kahani. We'd love to hear from you. Right, 5:39, back in a minute. Don't go anywhere.
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0: I think that's Akaleri Jave playing here on Like a Radio. Jubino TLC score and also Basha. 5:47, back in a minute.
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1: Traffic and travel.
3: Traffic remaining busy as you head southbound on the M6 tonight. One of the lanes blocked with an accident, junction 10A, the M54. Also got the usual queues northbound the M5, approaching the M6 at junction 8, taking just over half an hour to get through that. Still busy at Groby as well, with Ratby Road shut in both directions following on from an accident between Martinshaw Lane and Woodbank Road. Generally elsewhere, an improving picture at Causley, for instance. Southbound Birmingham New Road now fully reopened, following on from an accident earlier. Similar story at Swinfen, where I know we had disruption northbound on the A38. And all back to normal at Oldbury as well. Southbound Vicarage Road, where we had that obstruction. Tapbank Road through to Dog Kennel Lane. All lanes now reopen. That's the latest.
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4: It was just another day. A familiar drive through familiar country. But then, just around the corner, came the unexpected. He'd let his speed creep a little too high as he approached a bend. And he was no longer driving at the right speed for the road. 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Don't let your speed creep.
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1: The top stories this hour. The Prime Minister's accused Elon Musk of trying to whip up division over the murder of university student Henry Novak in Southampton. The billionaires posted multiple criticisms of officers on X after they handcuffed the teenager when his killer lied about being racially abused. Sir Keir Starmer's meeting the 18-year-old's family in Downing Street hours after they saw Conservative leader Kemi Badenoch. She wants party leaders to work together on solutions.
2: The only people who should gain now are young people across our country whose safety we're all concerned about. Trust in the police being improved and the family getting closure and a meaningful outcome after the loss of Henry's life.
1: It's been revealed Britain's only female Royal Navy commando was one of three people killed in yesterday's military helicopter crash in Devon. Lieutenant Lily Mae Fisher died along with Lieutenant Commander Chris Gayson and Petty Officer Owen Green when the Merlin MK4 came down during a training exercise. A driver who mowed down and killed a boy who was walking along a pavement has been jailed for at least 30 years. Zulkarnain Ahmed hit Abdullah Yasser Abdullah Taleb as he sped down a street in Sheffield. The 21-year-old was found guilty of murder earlier this year. Here's our correspondent, Molly Malone.
3: It was exactly a year ago today that he was hit by an Audi A3 when his murderer was driving down the wrong side of a busy road. Abdullah was the unintended victim. He had been targeting people on bikes as some kind of revenge attack.
1: A member of the University of Surrey's Guildford campus team has been shot with a crossbow. A 21-year-old former student's been arrested. The first ovarian cancer treatment in two decades has been approved for NHS use. The breakthrough drugs said to be kinder on the body. And fans at the World Cup won't be allowed to take refillable water bottles into stadiums. It's a late change in policy. From Sky News, I'm Cam Hall.
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4: While checking the weather for your Thursday, first of all in London, we're expecting it to remain partly cloudy and gentle breeze around. Lows about 11 degrees Celsius. Tomorrow for your Friday, 18 degrees Celsius in London. And the Midlands, where we're broadcasting right now, we're expecting temperatures to drop to about 9 degrees Celsius with drizzle and moderate breeze. And tomorrow, a cloudy day, it's going to be 17 degrees Celsius in the Midlands.
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0: I think I said to Naji, Vadi Vadi, playing Yeah Like Radio, Sunidhi Chauhan on that. Raj Patton. Right, 10 past 6 is yours truly, Raj Patton, here on your Thursday drive. And in the studio with me, and you know, I love when I have guests in the studio. I've got a very special person who's got a very nice connection with Lyca Radio Network, with the whole family here at Lyca Radio Network. So whenever he's here from India, we're always welcoming to the studio. And today he has made a special trip to be on my show. He's actually been on quite a few other shows, but barely by the Milish or Miao. So I am so happy to be inviting and saying welcome to none other than the Indian Ghazal singer, that is Mr. Jazim Sharma. Jazim, how you doing?
1: I'm very good, thank you.
0: I just want to say thank you so much for meri yaad jaagi ke you're going to come on to my show today. So I'm yes. so happy that you are here. First of all, I want to say that, you know, you've been part of this Lyca Radio family, and apne bade interviews kiye with everyone else. Yes. And you've done them in Hindi as well. Pehli baar mere saath kar rahe ho, thode English aur Hindi mein. How does that make you feel?
1: Yeah, I'm so happy and so blessed that from 2016 only, I came Lyca. So first interview was with Sarita Sabharwal ji, I still remember. After that, Bali ji, Anisa ji. So it's first time I'm doing it with you. I'm so happy. Oh,
0: that's better.
1: So I'm so happy. Yeah.
0: No, it's so good, honestly. Honestly, having you in the studio, it is brilliant. But I do also want to say, get up, your new single nikli as well, that we have been promoting across the Lyca Radio Network. It's called Mulaqat.
1: Mulaqat.
0: And
1: yes.
0: See, it's just a coincidence ke hamari bhi mulaqat yahan studio mein hui hai.
1: Aaj hui hai, yes.
0: So tell us about Mulaqat and how the song came about.
1: Yeah, it's a very beautiful poetry penned by my friend Zishan Niazi. So he's from Kanpur in India. So we just thought when he share his poetry to me, I suddenly liked it, and it's very simple, very nice, very simple shayari. So I tried and blend of composition. I did hope you listened Nusrat Fateh Khan sahab's Unke Andaaze Karam.
0: Uh-huh.
1: So I I merged that composition as well on this composition of mine. So it's like both ways. So I liked the shayari, so I suddenly composed it. So with the blend of Unke Andaaze.
0: Do you know one thing I wanted to ask you, Jazim, is that you're a young guy and a very good looking guy as well. And also, you know, this interest of having certain music genres like ghazals. There's always this connection with older singers, mature singers, yeah, that have done that. For you to be in this kind of genre, how does that make you feel? Do you feel barely self interest, so that's why you've had this kind of this kind of field of singing in, yeah, ghazals? And did you not want to be doing like your other typical commercial kind of songs?
1: Yeah, basically I think when I started learning music, no, so ghazal was the first genre which suddenly connected I, or because jab maine seekhna start kiya tha, and I still remember when I first heard Ustad Ghulam Ali Khan sahab,
0: yeah,
1: and I was so impressed, and my soul connected towards, and I learned music as well, and I learned harmonium as well.
0: Mm-hmm.
1: So ghazal is the only genre where we can incorporate here harmonium so beautifully. Of course, the roots is classical music, and I learned classical music, but after side by side when I listen to ghazals, उसके बाद जब गुलाम अली खान साहब के बाद and I heard Ghulam Ali Khan and I heard Mehndi Hasan Khan sahab, Jagjit Singh ji. So uske baad mujhe laga ki yehi wo genre hai jo mere dil ke bahut hi qareeb hai.
0: Mm-hmm.
1: And I'm so blessed and lucky because so many people are trying for ghazals, but ghazal don't accept everyone.
0: Absolutely.
1: So I think ghazal accepted me, so this is the
0: and beauty. You've been very consistent in that, you know, in terms of the music you have been working on has always been ghazals.
1: Yes.
0: And you've done so well with that. But kabhi aisa bhi hua ke thought, you know, maybe something like a typical commercial song, maybe Chunri Chunri ya kuch aisa, you know, you tried that and you attempted that.
1: Yeah, I think Bollywood mein mere jo kuch rahe hain gaane, they are very experimental, because when I sang for Man Marziya for,
0: yeah,
1: Amit Trivedi,
0: yeah,
1: and I think that songs were, I think they were very experimental and commercial, and my debut was in movie Der Ishq Kiya.
0: It's also, yeah,
1: it was also Bollywood qawwali. Or but huh, I think my more taste is very soulful vibe, like ghazals vibe, which I like most. But of course I sing every genre, and the artist should be versatile. Because in ghazal is ghazal mein thoda sa ye hai ki ye time zyada mangti hai aapse, because isko aapko time dena padta hai, because if you have to sing ghazals, your diction should be perfect, you should be fully inclined in classical music as well. You can't be like a normal ki aapne kuch suna aur ga diya. गजल गाने के लिए खास तौर पे आपको मतलब शास्त्रीय संगीत का ज्ञान होना चाहिए, आपको शेर व शायरी का ज्ञान होना चाहिए, एंड द डिलीवरी, द परफेक्शन, द डिक्शन, एवरीथिंग. ये थोड़ा सा मुश्किल है बाकी सिंफों से, बाकी जॉनरा से.
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0: Wow, there you go. 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
1: 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And I'm so blessed and fortunate that I spent like very nice time with that shayar, and his name was Nida Fazli Saab. And unke bahut pyari ek ghazal hai jo ke Jagjit Singh Saab ne gayi hai. 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

0: that's so hard. 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Someone's loving you. Also, the third word I'm going to give you, Jazim, is khushbu.
1: Oh.
0: Khushbu.
1: So we remembered Bandi sahab, Jagjit sahab, and now it's time for my inspiration, Ustad Ghulam Ali Khan sahab.
0: Oh, wow. Okay.
1: Khushbu jaise log mile afsane mein. It's penned by Gulzar sahab.
0: Uh-huh.
1: Khushbu jaise log mile

0: जैसे लोग मिले अफसाने में.
1: Absolutely fantastic. Well done to you. 3 out of 3. All 3 words, Rang Dunya Khushbu, and just fantastic. Well done to you, Jazim. Jazim, honestly, by the way, can I say you did an interview, which is going to go on our socials and also on our YouTube, with Bali Brombat from Like a Gold.
2: Yes.
1: That is a very special interview, because usme bhi thora sa aapka test kiya hai, and I know that I heard lots of great things about it, of course, done by Bali Brombat. So that is going to be on our YouTube channel very, very soon. So looking forward to that very, very special mulaqat on that as well. And mulaqat ki baat thodi, I'm going to play your song right now.
2: Thank
1: so just quickly introduce it. You're here in the UK for a few more days, and then you're gonna go back to India.
2: Yes.
1: I know you got some shows in Mumbai, but you will be back to the UK very, very soon, right?
2: Very, very soon. I think we are planning in first week of December only.
1: Mm-hmm.
2: So let's see if things goes well. So I'm so looking forward to meet the Ghazal audience and the music lovers of London again soon.
1: Fantastic. And they're looking forward to seeing you. Jazim, quickly, you're on Instagram as well, right? Your Instagram handle?
2: Yeah, yeah, it's Jazim Sharma only.
1: There you go.
2: So, ye naam vaise hi bada unique sa hai. So,
1: exactly. There's no duplicates. So, there you go. Banna chahte duplicate, but the original is here. Jazim Sharma, right? So, there you go. Absolutely amazing speaking to him live in the studio. This one, then, the new single is called Mulaqat here on Like a Radio.
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0: I feel really, really grown up now. Honestly. You know, I don't play many guzzles on my show. This one's probably a first, or one of the first. Jazim Sharma, of course, is a friend of the radio station, of the Laika Radio Network. And that one, his new song is called Mulaqat. Oh, I just want to say, wow, honestly. Zabardust. Rohan, by the way, saying, Waraj, bhai, maza aa gaya. What a great evening driving to Norwich from Heathrow. Check you out, eh? So glad. Also, Hasina, thanks very much. You enjoyed it as well. And also, got to say hi to who's this? This is Jay. Jay messaged me saying, hey, Raj, listen to you from 38,000 feet en route to Barbados. Great show as always. And he sent me a picture from the plane. Check you out. How did you get internet? Do you know what? When I went to New York, I was trying to get internet. And I couldn't get decent internet. I was like, what's going on? You pay like, you know, £10, whatever it is. I don't mind the money, but it's just like you don't get a decent connection on the internet, on the, you know, when you go up in the air. But anyway, hope you're well. Have a safe flight and keep listening to Laika while you're away. Are you gonna?
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4: Traffic remaining busy as you head around Sedgley tonight. Dudley Street shut in both directions because of an accident. That's from Gospel End Street through to Vicar Street. Also fairly busy at Maypole, the northbound side of the Hollywood bypass there, partially blocked because of an obstruction near to Ulster Road South. Fairly busy as well as you head around Groby with Ratby Road remaining shut in both directions, falling on from an accident. That's from Martinshaw Lane through to Woodbank Road. Generally elsewhere, not a bad picture overall. Just checking in with the sensors. Southbound the M6, approaching junction 10A, the M54, back to normal following an accident there earlier. And also looking good through the roadworks at Wombourne, despite those restrictions on Wardhouse Lane near to Gospel End. That's the latest.
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0: What a double dose of Arijit Singh there. You had a Tum Kya Mile playing it on Like a Radio, and before that, Gerua. 6:41. Lots more hits on the way for you. Thursday Drive. It is me, Raj Badin. 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

0: Love this track. If you've not seen the film, do check it out. Huck, Yami Gautam is absolutely fantastic. It's Emin Hashmi. The track is Dil Tod Gaya Tu. That's Vishal Mishra. But that's it from me. I'm back tomorrow at 4 o'clock with Drive on Like Radio Great London, Like Radio Midlands. And also, don't forget, after 7 o'clock, it is Radio Wally. She'll be on both Like Radio and that's Midlands, and also Like Radio Greater London. Isn't that right? And like a gold, we have our lovely Ashwini Info Anisa Nasir. And you've also got her on Like a Radio Greater Manchester. Enjoy your evening. Bye.
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2: Traffic and travel.
3: Still some delays as you head around Sedgley tonight. Dudley Street shut in both directions, following on from an accident from Gospel End Street through to Vicar Street. It's also busy at Maypole, the northbound side of Hollywood Bypass there. A partial blockage because of an obstruction near to Ulster Road South. It's busy at Groby as well, with Ratby Road shut in both directions, following on from an accident from Martinshaw Lane through to Woodbank Road. And also worth watching out for delays through the roadworks at Sheldon, with a lane out on Coventry Road near to Hobsmoat Road for the ongoing works there. Generally elsewhere, things easing up quite nicely, certainly an improved picture through the works at Holt End. No issues Beaulieu Lane now towards Carpenter Hill, and also looking good at Tipton through the works on Owen Street.
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11: It was just another day, a familiar drive through familiar country. But then, just around the corner, came the unexpected. He'd let his speed creep a little too high as he approached a bend, and he was no longer driving at the right speed for the road. The scary thing is, he didn't even realize driving even a little too fast for the situation is a major cause of collisions, especially on country roads where you don't know what's around the corner. Think, don't let your speed creep. It was just another day, a familiar drive through familiar country. But then, just around the corner, came the unexpected. He'd let his speed creep a little too high as he approached a bend, and he was no longer driving at the right speed for the road. The scary thing is, he didn't even realize driving even a little too fast for the situation is a major cause of collisions, especially on country roads where you don't know what's around the corner. 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Don't let your speed creep.
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1: The top stories this hour. The Prime Minister says he's committed to giving murdered student Henry Novak a legacy that goes beyond this awful tragedy. He says he's been profoundly humbled to meet the teenager's parents at Downing Street. The 18-year-old died in police handcuffs, falsely accused of racist abuse by his Sikh killer. Sir Keir Starmer's accused Elon Musk of trying to whip up division in the UK.
2: Just listen again to what the family are asking of us, which is to remain calm, to show the leadership that's needed here and not allow this case to be used to whip up division. It's clear there are questions to be asked and the IOPC is looking at that.
1: A driver will spend at least 30 years behind bars for mowing down and murdering a boy as he walked along a pavement. 21-year-old Zulkarnain Ahmed sped down the wrong side of a busy Sheffield road a year ago today. A member of safety staff's in a serious condition after being shot with a crossbow at the University of Surrey in Guildford. A former student's been arrested. There's pressure on the Prime Minister's closest aide. Darren Jones sent Lord Mandelson a WhatsApp on the day he was sacked as US ambassador, saying he was sorry. The boyfriend of a law student who died after being dismissed by medics says she was failed in the final days of her life.
3: It felt like she was sort of just another name on a list rather than treating her as an individual. And Libby, because of her age and because of how she usually was just sort of treated as a time waster. And ultimately, because she didn't receive the treatment she needed, she died.
1: 20-year-old Libby Instone suffered stomach pains after returning from a trip with Theo Corbett in 2023. The Health Trust responsible for North Tees Hospital Urgent Care Centre says it's committed to learning from the tragedy. And Polish qualifier Maja Wolinska's caused an upset to reach the final of the French Open tennis. She secured a straight sets win over 25th seed Diana Schneider after knocking out world number one Arina Sabalenka in the previous round. From Sky News, I'm Cam Hall.
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4: 2 minutes past seven. Good evening. You're tuned into Leica, looking at that weather for you now. Blustery showers will continue this evening, and to start the night, a drier, clear spells will start developing. Winds will gradually ease away, leaving us with a minimum of 11 degrees across the region tonight. I'm going to say, go ahead, baby, crack open those kirkia tonight.
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4: Big shouts going out to Raj, who kept you nice and entertained. The roller coaster's in the house, baby. Let's get you rocking and a rolling. Shaking and a grooving. As we kick off the show, it's Stylezo with two big tracks back to back.
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0: Who doesn't love a little bit of Rajwari Odni? Definitely gives you Navratri wale feels, doesn't it? 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
0: Big shouts going out to Waj, locked in and listening. 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Sham, lots of love going out to you as well. 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

0: such a beautiful track, isn't it? Lakdi Ki Kaathi from the movie Masoom. And what a Masoom movie this one was. Taking you back to 1983. Big shouts are going out to Nishma. First one in with the right answer. And remember, if you love these golden gems, check out Like a Gold, London's number one Asian retro music station, our sister station.
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0: 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It's that time where we go for two beautiful numbers. And of course, in True Radio Wally style, we're going back to back, baby. Kicking off with a little bit of Kamal. Absolutely love this one. Big hello again to everyone locked in and listen. Keep those messages rolling. Let me know how you're doing tonight.

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0: Of course, the movie was Yarana. Well done, Hema. First one in with the right answer, who is loving up the music tonight. 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

0: beautiful number, Kumar Da with Sadhana Sargam. Just perfect, isn't it, this vocal combination? Got such a 90s feel. If you haven't seen the film, Dam Laga Ke Hai Sha, do check it out. Shouts going out to superfan Dr. Nin listening, saying, hey, hey, princess, let's do it, baby.
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0: Well, superfans say, princess, you've started the weekend party epic playlist vibes. So let's squeeze in one big last number. Get you ready for 90s at night, because we need to see what's happening around that globe. So I'm going to bring on some Bijuria. Catch you straight after the news.

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1: The top stories this hour. The Prime Minister insists the country must choose unity and progress over division and hatred. Sir Keir Starmer's revealed he was humbled to meet the parents of Henry Novak in Downing Street. Earlier, he accused Elon Musk of trying to whip up division in the UK as the murdered teenage student lay dying in handcuffs. Our chief political correspondent, John Craig, says the PM gave a pledge.
2: He said Henry deserves a legacy that goes beyond this awful tragedy. I'm committed to making that happen. He said, I'm determined that we do everything in our power to prevent other families from suffering such a devastating loss.
1: A driver's starting at least 30 years in jail for running over and murdering a teenage pedestrian in Sheffield. 21-year-old Zulkarnain Ahmed was trying to target e-bike and moped riders. It's been revealed Britain's only female Royal Navy commando died in yesterday's military helicopter crash in Devon. Lieutenant Lily Mae Fisher was among three people killed when the Merlin MK4 came down during the early morning training exercise. England's exams regulator says it's closely monitoring the marking of an A-level maths paper. More than 15,000 people have signed a petition in 24 hours demanding a review. Liverpool have just confirmed former Bournemouth manager Andoni Iraola as the club's new head coach. He signed a two-year contract to take over at Anfield after Arne Slot was sacked at the weekend. Speaking ahead of the announcement, former Liverpool player John Barnes called for patience.
3: The manager coming in is coming into a good club with good players with good attitudes, so hopefully it'll turn around. But once again, if it doesn't happen straight away, I'm urging the fans, forget about let's change the manager again and again and again, because we've seen that at Manchester United and Arsenal for years, and we do not want to go down that route.
1: And England's cricketers have recovered from a dismal start on the rain-interrupted day one of the first test against New Zealand. The hosts were bowled out for 140 at Lord's before leaving the tourists on 61 for 6 in reply at the close. From Sky News, I'm Cam Hall.
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4: 2 minutes past eight. Good evening. You're tuned into Leica, looking at that weather for you. Now, we have got a nice dry night ahead as clear spells will continue developing across the region as the winds gradually ease away, leaving us with a minimum of 11 degrees tonight. Go ahead, baby. Crack open the kidkiyar.
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4: 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It's that hour that just makes you go, hey, kya gana lagadiya. 90s at night, which means more music and less talk, because tonight, oh yes, I've elevated it and I've gone for the biggest numbers. Let's go back to back, two beautiful numbers.
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1: So for £1 in British sterling today, we'll give you up to 128.4 Indian rupees. 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And of course, big shouts going out to everyone that's locked in and are listening. 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
1: Big shouts to everyone locked in and listening. So many lovely messages came in for the first track that we kicked off with My Adorable Darling. Alicia Chinoy on the vocals. Wasn't she an epic artist? And the 90s was all about Alicia. We're going to pick up the pace with this one now. Who was on the big parda? Drop me the messages, let me know. Shuru ka gulam.

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7: It was just another day, a familiar drive through familiar country. 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

0: Oh, one of my favourite numbers. Right there, top of 1990, the movie was Police Public. So many lovely messages coming in for this one. Keep them rolling.
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0: Brand new episode number 19 drops today, and I'm very excited because it's hosted by yours truly. That's right, it's all conversation around live-in relationships. Now, are live-in relationships still a taboo in our culture, or is it a trial round just before marriage can take place? Is it different to men or women? Is it just something in the South Asian community? Is it culture? Is it trend? Is it X, Y, or Z? 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

0: 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I'm going to get on a chulbula sa gana. I'm going to dedicate this one to all my special listeners who just need to know that sometimes life mein na, wo choti choti aasha hi enough hoti hai. 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Badi khushiyan to aati rahegi.
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1: The top stories this hour. Keir Starmer's promised to right the wrongs in Henry Novak's murder as he met the student's family in Downing Street. Earlier, the Prime Minister accused Elon Musk of trying to whip up division after police in Southampton handcuffed the 18-year-old when his killer falsely accused him of racism. Tory leader Kemi Badenoch wants cross-party work towards solutions.
2: The only people who should gain now are young people across our country whose safety we're all concerned about. Trust in the police being improved and the family getting closure and a meaningful outcome after the loss of Henry's life.
1: A driver who ran over and murdered a 16-year-old pedestrian in Sheffield has been sentenced to at least 30 years in prison. Zulkarnain Ahmed, who's 21, was targeting e-bike and moped riders a year ago today. Volodymyr Zelensky has proposed face-to-face meeting with Vladimir Putin in an open letter taunting Russia over the conflict. Ukraine's leader cited drone strikes, inflation and petrol shortages as evidence of more and more negative consequences for Moscow. Scotland's First Minister has angrily rejected growing calls for a Holyrood probe into Peter Murrell's embezzlement of SNP funds. The party's planning action to recoup more than £400,000 he stole. Liverpool have appointed Andoni Iraola as their new head coach. The former Bournemouth boss has agreed a two-year contract at the Premier League club, succeeding Arne Slot, who was sacked at the weekend. Speaking to LFC TV, Iraola says he's really excited.
3: Obviously, you know about Liverpool. You know that it's a big club, a massive club, one of the biggest in the world, but feeling inside, you know, and understanding a little bit more of this club. And I always thought it's a special club.
1: And Ollie Robinson started his international return with four wickets to lead England's recovery on day one of the first test against New Zealand. The hosts were bowled out by 140 at Lord's, but reduced their opponents to 61 for six by the close. From Sky News, I'm Cam Hall.
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4: 2 minutes past nine. Good evening. You're tuned into Leica, looking at that weather for you now. A nice dry night ahead with gradual ease of the winds and a minimum of 11 degrees. A bright and sunny Friday for most of us across the region. A little bit more cloudier in the afternoon with the odd shower expected. Probably a little bit less heavier than what we've had today, with a maximum of 17 degrees.
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4: The Hazel says shukriya, karam meherbani, for the beautiful messages you've been bersawifying across 90s at night. It's the Lazy Lounge, baby. We're going to wind down. We're going to relax. We're going to get ready for the night ahead. Two beautiful tracks. Let's go back to back.
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0: 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It is all about Diljit Baji. What an announcement on Monday. 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
0: It's that time of the evening where I bring you something hatke, something bachke, something a bit special. And you know what? This is something that's going to resonate with things that I was saying earlier, that you know what? धूप के बाद बारिश, बारिश के बाद धूप. It's the way of the world. कभी खुशी तो कभी गम, कभी आंसू तो कभी खुशियां.
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0: The movie was a Dilwale. Well done, Sham. First one in with the right answer. 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
0: It is, of course, Ghalib. If you haven't heard this one, oh my God. Let me put your ears in for a treat, ladies and gents. From the album Sukoon. Let's enjoy this one together. Turn up the volume. It's worth it.

0: I told you it was a magical one, didn't I? Iman Malik on the vocals of this one. And you know what? I was very fortunate to have had an almost 30-minute interview with Sanjali Labansali, something he doesn't usually do with journalists. So if you want to check out that interview, head over to our YouTube channel right now. But it is that time where I tell you how much I love ya, but I got to be leaving you. But of course, leaving you with the vocals of Arijit Singh, our Laika Artist of the Week, followed by one of those numbers of the 90s that's just going to make you go, hi. So until tomorrow, good night. God bless. Stay safe. 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
1: The top stories this hour. Sir Keir Starmer insists the country must choose unity and progress over division and hatred. The Prime Minister's issued the comment after revealing he was humbled to meet the parents of murdered handcuffed teenager Henry Novak in Downing Street. He says the 18-year-old deserves a legacy that goes beyond this awful tragedy. A driver who hit and killed a teenage boy while targeting e-bike riders has been jailed for life with a minimum of 30 years. Zulkerman Ahmed was driving down the wrong side of the road when he struck a 16-year-old pedestrian in Darnall in Sheffield last June. The 21-year-old was found guilty of murder. This was him being questioned in police custody.
2: Now, I actually suspect that you don't know Abdullah, but yet he's been killed by your car. Why?
3: No comment.
2: Has he done anything to deserve that?
3: No comment.
2: And why is he dead?
3: No comment.
1: Volodymyr Zelensky has written an open letter taunting his Russian counterpart about the war in Ukraine. He's proposing a face-to-face meeting between him and President Putin. The SNP's confirmed it's going to try and claw back more than £400,000 stolen by its former chief executive. Peter Morrill spent the money on luxury goods, including a motorhome, two cars, video games and a £24 egg poacher. He'll be sentenced later this month. During First Minister's questions, John Swinney angrily rejected growing calls for a probe by MSPs.
4: There can be no higher and more forensic investigation than a police investigation, and I therefore do not support the establishment of a parliamentary inquiry, because we've had an investigation and it convicted somebody for embezzling from my party's funds.
1: England's exams regulator says it's closely monitoring the marking of an A-level maths paper. More than 15,000 people have signed a petition in 24 hours demanding a review. And ex-Bournemouth manager Andoni Areola has taken over as Liverpool's head coach. From Sky News, I'm Daisy Steele.
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15: Baden. Hey up, it's me, Raj Baden. 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All the usual grand musty, entertainment, business, sports, all the latest news headlines. 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
1: The top stories this hour. Sir Keir Starmer's promised to right the wrongs in Henry Novak's murder as he met the student's family in Downing Street. Earlier, the Prime Minister accused Elon Musk of trying to whip up division after police in Southampton handcuffed the 18-year-old when his killer falsely accused him of racism. Tory leader Kemi Badenoch wants cross-party work towards solutions.
2: The only people who should gain now are young people across our country whose safety we're all concerned about. Trust in the police being improved and the family getting closure and...

0: meaningful outcome after the loss of Henry's life.
1: A driver who ran over and murdered a 16-year-old pedestrian in Sheffield has been sentenced to at least 30 years in prison. Zulkarnain Ahmed, who's 21, was targeting e-bike and moped riders a year ago today. Vladimir Zelensky has proposed a face-to-face meeting with Vladimir Putin in an open letter taunting Russia over the conflict. Ukraine's leader cited drone strikes, inflation and petrol shortages as evidence of more and more negative consequences for Moscow. Scotland's First Minister has angrily rejected growing calls for a Holyrood probe into Peter Murrell's embezzlement of SNP funds. The party's planning action to recoup more than £400,000 that he stole. In sport, Ollie Robinson's inspired a comeback from England's cricketers at the end of a dramatic day one of the first test against New Zealand. The recall bowler took three wickets in his opening over at Lord's as the tourist closed on 61 for 6 in reply to 140 all out. Robinson says it's been a remarkable day.
2: When we looked at the pitch this morning, it looked like it was going to play a lot better than it did. They obviously bowled really well this morning against us, and we sort of knew that we had to follow suit, and to get, what were they, six down there at the end, it was a great effort from everyone.
1: And Liverpool have confirmed the appointment of Andoni Iraola as the Premier League club's new head coach. From Sky News, I'm Daisy Steele.
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9: It was just another day. 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
1: The top stories this hour. The Prime Minister's calling on the country to choose unity and progress over division and hatred following Henry Novak's murder. The 18-year-old died in police handcuffs, falsely accused of racism by his Sikh killer in Southampton in December. The incident sparked violent protests. Sir Keir Starmer says he was profoundly humbled to meet the teenager's parents at Downing Street yesterday. Ahead of that private meeting, he had this message.
2: This is a tragic case. We have to start with Henry. We really need to listen to Henry's family because they're asking us, as politicians, as leaders, not to use his case to whip up division, not to cause disturbances.
1: A driver's starting at least 30 years in jail for running over and murdering a teenage pedestrian. 21-year-old Zulkarnain Ahmed was trying to target e-bike, bike and moped riders when he sped into his victim down the wrong side of the road in Sheffield. Volodymyr Zelensky has written an open letter taunting his Russian counterpart about the war in Ukraine. He's proposing a face-to-face meeting between him and President Putin. The SNP's confirmed it's going to try and claw back more than 400

0: £100,000 stolen by its former chief executive. Peter Murrell spent the money on luxury goods, including a motorhome, two cars, video games and a £24 egg poacher. During First Minister's questions, John Swinney angrily rejected growing calls for a probe by MSPs.
1: There can be no higher and more forensic investigation than a police investigation, and I therefore do not support the establishment of a parliamentary inquiry, because we've had an investigation and it convicted somebody for embezzling from my party's funds.
0: Andy Burnham says he'll challenge Sir Keir Starmer for the Labour leadership if he wins the Makerfield by-election. Hitting back at Mr Burnham, Downing Street said the process for challenging the Labour leader has not been triggered. And the former Prince Andrew has been photographed with a large bruise on his face. The disgraced royal was pictured driving near his home in Norfolk. From Sky News, I'm Daisy Steele.
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1: The top stories this hour. Keir Starmer's promising to right the wrongs of Henry Novak's murder. The Prime Minister's met the teenager's family in Downing Street and says he deserves a legacy that goes beyond this awful tragedy. The 18-year-old student died in handcuffs in Southampton in December after his killer falsely accused him of racism. Tory leader Kemi Badenoch also held talks with his parents yesterday.
2: Henry's last moments should not have gone the way that they did. One of the things that they said is that they would like to see the whole country coming together, cross-party support, across religions as well, everyone collaborating to make our streets and our country safer for our young people.
1: Andy Burnham says he'd enter a Labour leadership contest if one were triggered, becoming the first senior Labour figure to publicly suggest challenging Sir Keir Starmer. Downing Street insists no leadership challenge is underway, saying the Prime Minister won't walk away from the mandate he was given by voters 2 years ago. The Kremlin says it'll brief Vladimir Putin on an offer of face-to-face peace talks from Ukraine's leader. Volodymyr Zelensky also claims Russians are becoming less comfortable with the war as drone attacks increase and prices continue to rise. It's emerged Andrew Mountbatten Windsor received a private income from subletting three properties on his Royal Lodge estate while paying little rent for more than 20 years. A National Audit Office report says the arrangement was permitted under his lease, although it doesn't reveal how much he earned. Our Royal correspondent Laura Bundock says the report also includes details about his daughters.
3: The King pays for Andrew's daughters to have homes in royal palaces. Neither are working royals. Their rent, which is already reduced because the accommodation's inside security cordons, is based on years-old market valuations.
1: It comes as the former prince has been photographed with a large bruise